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2: Here's your KDLM weatherology forecast. Partly cloudy skies tonight with a low of 67. North winds 5 to 10 miles per hour. Tomorrow, daytime highs approaching 90. Lows dip down to about 69. Tomorrow night, partly cloudy skies. Temperatures a bit above average Wednesday and Thursday with highs from the upper 80s to the low 90s. Chance for storms Thursday. I'm meteorologist Jennifer Vujicic. Currently, it's 87 degrees.

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1: weather. Here's your KDLM weatherology forecast. Partly cloudy skies tonight with a low of 67. North winds 5 to 10 miles per hour. Tomorrow, daytime highs approaching 90. Lows dip down to about 69. Tomorrow night, partly cloudy skies. Temperatures a bit above average Wednesday and Thursday with highs from the upper 80s to the low 90s. Chance for storms Thursday. I'm meteorologist Jennifer Vujicic. Currently, it's 87 degrees.

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1: weather. Here's your KDLM weatherology forecast. Partly cloudy skies tonight with a low of 67. North winds 5 to 10 miles per hour. Tomorrow, daytime highs approaching 90. Lows dip down to about 69. Tomorrow night, partly cloudy skies. Temperatures a bit above average Wednesday and Thursday with highs from the upper 80s to the low 90s. Chance for storms Thursday. I'm meteorologist Jennifer Vujicic. Currently, it's 87 degrees.

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1: weather. Here's your KDLM weatherology forecast. Lows of aloft around 67. Tonight, under partly cloudy skies, northerly winds 5 to 10 miles per hour. Sunshine mixed with clouds at times again. Tomorrow, highs of aloft around 90. 69 tomorrow night, partly cloudy. Mainly clear skies Wednesday, with daytime highs approaching 93. 90, chance of thunderstorms Thursday. I'm meteorologist Jennifer Wojcicki. Right now, it's 84 degrees.
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1: weather. Here's your KDLM weatherology forecast. Lows of a low around 67. Tonight, under partly cloudy skies, northerly winds 5 to 10 miles per hour. Sunshine mixed with clouds at times again. Tomorrow, highs of a low around 90. 69 tomorrow night, partly cloudy. Mainly clear skies Wednesday, with daytime highs approaching 93. 90, chance of thunderstorms Thursday. I'm meteorologist Jennifer Vujicic. Right now, it's 84 degrees.

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1: weather. Here's your KDLM weatherology forecast. Lows of a low around 67. Tonight, under partly cloudy skies, northerly winds 5 to 10 miles per hour. Sunshine mixed with clouds at times again. Tomorrow, highs of a low around 90. 69 tomorrow night, partly cloudy. Mainly clear skies Wednesday, with daytime highs approaching 93. 90, chance of thunderstorms Thursday. I'm meteorologist Jennifer Wojcicki. Currently, it's 82 degrees.

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1: Lakes weather. Here's your KDLM weatherology forecast. Lows of a low around 67. Tonight, under partly cloudy skies, northerly winds 5 to 10 miles per hour. Sunshine mixed with clouds at times again. Tomorrow, highs of a low around 90. 69 tomorrow night, partly cloudy. Mainly clear skies Wednesday, with daytime highs approaching 93. 90, chance of thunderstorms Thursday. I'm meteorologist Jennifer Wojcicki. Currently, it's 82 degrees.

adventure starts here. CF Moto side-by-sides are built for thrill seekers. Hit the mud, sand, or snow, and leave the rest in the dust. J&K Marine.

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1: ABC News, I'm Stephanie Officer. A judge in Los Angeles has ruled there is enough evidence to put singer David, real name David Burke, on trial for the death and dismemberment of 14-year-old Celeste Rivas Hernandez. LA District Attorney Nathan Hochman.
2: Mr. Burke now is eligible for death penalty. The death penalty considerations are now being weighed.
1: Burke has pleaded not guilty, and his attorneys say there is insufficient evidence for murder. New details after Brian Koberger filed court documents to challenge his conviction in the Idaho college murders following his guilty plea last year. ABC's Kana Whitworth.
3: Koberger is currently serving four consecutive life sentences. He's representing himself and has provided no new evidence. Legal experts say that post-conviction petitions are rarely overturned.
1: The Idaho college killer once studied false confessions as a criminology PhD student. He wrote in his studies in 2022, the American system has, quote, produced many false confessions. This is ABC News. The number of cyclosporiasis cases has risen to nearly 12,000 nationwide, with another 7,400 not yet confirmed by a lab. Nearly every state is now reporting cases of the intestinal parasite. So far, a cluster of cases in at least nine states has been linked to shredded iceberg lettuce at Taco Bell restaurants. North Carolina football general manager Michael Lombardi has been placed on administrative leave. ESPN senior college football insider Pete Thamel.
4: Sources told me recently that this stems from a human resources complaint filed by a former member of North Carolina's front office. And that led to Mike Lombardi being placed by the university, not by Bill Belichick, by the university on administrative leave.
1: Lombardi joined Bill Belichick in making the NFL to college move when the school hired the former New England Patriots coach in December 2024. The Clinton Foundation has launched a new initiative to develop nonpartisan solutions with state and local governments. I'm Stephanie Officer, ABC News.
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11: Here's your KDLM weatherology forecast. Lows of a low around 67. Tonight, under partly cloudy skies, northerly winds 5 to 10 miles per hour. Sunshine mixed with clouds at times again. Tomorrow, highs of a low around 90. 69 tomorrow night, partly cloudy. Mainly clear skies Wednesday, with daytime highs approaching 93. 90, chance of thunderstorms Thursday. I'm meteorologist Jennifer Vujitsky. Currently, it's 82 degrees.

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1: weather. Here's your KDLM weatherology forecast. Lows of aloft around 67. Tonight, under partly cloudy skies, northerly winds 5 to 10 miles per hour. Sunshine mixed with clouds at times again. Tomorrow, highs of aloft around 90. 69 tomorrow night, partly cloudy. Mainly clear skies Wednesday, with daytime highs approaching 93. 90, chance of thunderstorms Thursday. I'm meteorologist Jennifer Vujicic. Currently, it's 81 degrees.

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1: weather. Here's your KDLM weatherology forecast. Lows level off around 67. Tonight, under partly cloudy skies, northerly winds 5 to 10 miles per hour. Sunshine mixed with clouds at times again. Tomorrow, highs level off around 90. 69 tomorrow night, partly cloudy. Mainly clear skies Wednesday, with daytime highs approaching 93. 90, chance of thunderstorms Thursday. I'm meteorologist Jennifer Wojcicki. Currently, it's 81 degrees.

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1: weather. Here's your KDLM weatherology forecast. Lows of a low around 67. Tonight, under partly cloudy skies, northerly winds 5 to 10 miles per hour. Sunshine mixed with clouds at times again. Tomorrow, highs of a low around 90. 69 tomorrow night, partly cloudy. Mainly clear skies Wednesday, with daytime highs approaching 93. 90, chance of thunderstorms Thursday. I'm meteorologist Jennifer Vujicic. Currently 79.

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1: weather. Here's your KDLM weatherology forecast. Lows of aloft around 67. Tonight, under partly cloudy skies, northerly winds 5 to 10 miles per hour. Sunshine mixed with clouds at times again. Tomorrow, highs of aloft around 90. 69 tomorrow night, partly cloudy. Mainly clear skies Wednesday, with daytime highs approaching 93. 90, chance of thunderstorms Thursday. I'm meteorologist Jennifer Vujicic. Currently 78.

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1: ABC News, I'm Stephanie Officer. A judge in Los Angeles has ruled there is enough evidence to put singer David, real name David Burke, on trial for the death and dismemberment of 14-year-old Celeste Rivas Hernandez. LA District Attorney Nathan Hochman.
2: Mr. Burke now is eligible for death penalty. The death penalty considerations are now being weighed.
1: Burke has pleaded not guilty. His attorneys say there is insufficient evidence for murder. At least one tornado in the Midwest Monday. More than 500,000 customers lost power in Illinois, Wisconsin, and Indiana. ABC News meteorologist Danny Beckstrom.
3: Strong storms in the mid-Atlantic by morning and drenching downpours bringing flood concerns to the I-95 corridor by midday. Flood watches posted in Philly and New York City with this slow-moving storm keeping heavy rain in play Wednesday as well. The other big story is the dangerous heat in the center of the country. Millions under heat alerts, cities like Memphis. That heat holds into at least Wednesday.
1: This is ABC News. Critics like in the New York mayor's latest plan to communist breadlines.
4: In New York City, Mayor Zoran Mamdani says lower prices are coming to the Big Apple, announcing a project to open 5 government-owned grocery stores to offer a 30% discount on produce, meat, and other food staples.
5: Once a month, our 5 city-run grocery stores will set prices for this core set of goods at 30% below typical retail prices. No exceptions. No gimmicks.
4: The first grocery store will open in the Bronx by the end of 2027, and the 4 others will follow by the end of his term. Michelle Franzen, ABC News.
1: Police say a circus artist was accidentally shot in the neck with an arrow during a New York County Fair performance Friday. The ringmaster says the 38-year-old was shot in soft tissue with no major blood vessels hit. 2 separate meteor showers will peak in the last days of July. Depending on the weather and the moon, some could see 5 to 10 meteors an hour. I'm Stephanie Officer, ABC News.
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9: ABC News, I'm Stephanie Officer. Seattle shaken by a deadly shooting at a food festival Sunday as the manhunt for a third suspect continues. Food vendors returned to the scene of the tragedy Monday to retrieve their belongings. ABC's Alex Stone spoke to these vendors.
10: It's really sad because you think that three innocent people aren't getting up with their families, that they had nothing to do with this. They just came to enjoy a food festival with people, with friends.
11: I'm still shocked.
9: Seattle police say there were three shooters, including a suspect in custody and another who was fatally shot. Thank you. Ariana Grande's legal team Monday filed a lawsuit against several John Does who she claims hacked digital accounts of producers and photographers she has worked with and turned around and sold the materials, including pictures and unreleased songs, on the dark web for a large profit. Grande claims, quote, unlawful and egregious theft, dissemination, and exploitation of unreleased content. No winner in Monday's Powerball jackpot. The next drawing is Wednesday, a prize of $663 million. This is ABC News. Voters in Michigan this fall could have the chance to decide whether to ban utilities and large government contractors from spending in state elections. A state board certified petition signature is collected by a group, and now the legislature will decide if voters get a say. Some fast food history and maybe even a KFC recipe could be yours for the right price.
12: Colonel Sanders has been the face of the fast food giant for decades.
13: Hey, look at there. Didn't I tell you it was finger-licking good?
12: And now the public has a chance to buy a piece of his fried chicken empire. Among the items for sale include some of the pressure cookers Sanders used to refine his frying technique, his iconic bow tie and suspenders, the butcher block and stove from his kitchen, and a planner believed to contain a list of his secret 11 herbs and spices. The auction is set to begin Tuesday evening, and online bidding has already begun. Peter Haralambos, ABC News.
9: Jackie, the internet-famous bald eagle from Big Bear Lake, is said to be improving from a mysterious illness. I'm Stephanie Officer, ABC News.
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5: Under the Constitution, America is a republic. The First Amendment secures our ability to change our political laws by protecting our rights to religion, assembly, press, petition, and speech. 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This has kept us as one nation under God through 2.5 centuries of peaceful transition of power. The United States are at the top of the world today, but the graveyard of history is full of the remains of once mighty empires. Will our republic degenerate into an oligarchy as Rome did 2,000 years ago? Or is the best yet to come for the land of the free? Jefferson warned how easy it is for liberty to yield and government to gain ground. This process is not unstoppable. The future of America depends on our support for the principles of the Constitution. It's an American thing.
6: Liberty. It's an American thing. From AmericanThing.org.
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8: ABC News, I'm Stephanie Officer. A judge in Los Angeles has ruled there is enough evidence to put singer David, real name David Burke, on trial for the death and dismemberment of 14-year-old Celeste Rivas Hernandez. LA District Attorney Nathan Hochman.
9: Mr. Burke now is eligible for death penalty. The death penalty considerations are now being weighed.
8: Burke has pleaded not guilty. His attorneys say there is insufficient evidence for murder. At least one tornado in the Midwest Monday. More than 500,000 customers lost power in Illinois, Wisconsin, and Indiana. ABC News meteorologist Danny Beckstrom.
10: Strong storms in the mid-Atlantic by morning and drenching downpours bringing flood concerns to the I-95 corridor by midday. Flood watches posted in Philly and New York City, with this slow-moving storm keeping heavy rain in play Wednesday as well. The other big story is the dangerous heat in the center of the country. Millions under heat alerts, cities like Memphis. That heat holds into at least Wednesday.
8: This is ABC News. Critics like in the New York mayor's latest plan to communist breadlines.
11: In New York City, Mayor Zoran Mamdani says lower prices are coming to the Big Apple, announcing a project to open 5 government-owned grocery stores to offer a 30% discount on produce, meat, and other food staples.
12: Once a month, our 5 city-run grocery stores will set prices for this core set of goods at 30% below typical retail prices. No exceptions. No gimmicks.
11: The first grocery store will open in the Bronx by the end of 2027, and the 4 others will follow by the end of his term. Michelle Franzen, ABC News.
8: Police say a circus artist was accidentally shot in the neck with an arrow during a New York County Fair performance Friday. The ringmaster says the 38-year-old was shot in soft tissue with no major blood vessels hit. 2 separate meteor showers will peak in the last days of July. Depending on the weather and the moon, some could see 5 to 10 meteors an hour. I'm Stephanie Officer, ABC News.
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2: Under the Constitution, America is a republic. The First Amendment secures our ability to change our political laws by protecting our rights to religion, assembly, press, petition, and speech. 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The United States are at the top of the world today, but the graveyard of history is full of the remains of once mighty empires. Will our republic degenerate into an oligarchy as Rome did 2,000 years ago? Or is the best yet to come for the land of the free? 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This process is not unstoppable. The future of America depends on our support for the principles of the Constitution. It's an American thing.
3: Liberty. It's an American thing. From AmericanThing.org.
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7: ABC News, I'm Stephanie Officer. Seattle shaken by a deadly shooting at a food festival Sunday as the manhunt for a third suspect continues. Food vendors returned to the scene of the tragedy Monday to retrieve their belongings. ABC's Alex Stone spoke to these vendors.
8: It's really sad because you think that three innocent people aren't getting up with their families. That they had nothing to do with this. They just came to enjoy a food festival with people, with friends.
9: I'm still shocked.
7: Seattle police say there were three shooters, including a suspect in custody and another who was fatally shot. Ariana Grande's legal team Monday filed a lawsuit against several John Does, who she claims hacked digital accounts of producers and photographers she has worked with and turned around and sold the materials, including pictures and unreleased songs, on the dark web for a large profit. Grande claims, quote, unlawful and egregious theft, dissemination, and exploitation of unreleased content. No winner in Monday's Powerball jackpot. The next drawing is Wednesday, a prize of $663 million. This is ABC News. Voters in Michigan this fall could have the chance to decide whether to ban utilities and large government contractors from spending in state elections. A state board certified petition signatures collected by a group, and now the legislature will decide if voters get a say. Some fast food history and maybe even a KFC recipe could be yours for the right price.
10: Colonel Sanders has been the face of the fast food giant for decades.
11: Hey, look at there. Didn't I tell you it was finger-licking good?
10: And now the public has a chance to buy a piece of his fried chicken empire. Among the items for sale include some of the pressure cookers Sanders used to refine his frying technique, his iconic bow tie and suspenders, the butcher block and stove from his kitchen, and a planner believed to contain a list of his secret 11 herbs and spices. The auction is set to begin Tuesday evening, and online bidding has already begun. Peter Haralambos, ABC News.
7: Jackie, the internet-famous bald eagle from Big Bear Lake, is said to be improving from a mysterious illness. I'm Stephanie Officer, ABC News.
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7: Liberty. 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From AmericanThing.org.
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8: ABC News, I'm Stephanie Officer. A judge in Los Angeles has ruled there is enough evidence to put singer David, real name David Burke, on trial for the death and dismemberment of 14-year-old Celeste Rivas Hernandez. LA District Attorney Nathan Hochman.
9: Mr. Burke now is eligible for death penalty. The death penalty considerations are now being weighed.
8: Burke has pleaded not guilty. His attorneys say there is insufficient evidence for murder. At least one tornado in the Midwest Monday. More than 500,000 customers lost power in Illinois, Wisconsin, and Indiana. ABC News meteorologist Danny Beckstrom.
10: Strong storms in the mid-Atlantic by morning and drenching downpours bringing flood concerns to the I-95 corridor by midday. Flood watches posted in Philly and New York City with this slow-moving storm keeping heavy rain in play Wednesday as well. The other big story is the dangerous heat in the center of the country. Millions under heat alerts, cities like Memphis. That heat holds into at least Wednesday.
8: This is ABC News. Critics like in the New York mayor's latest plan to communist breadlines.
11: In New York City, Mayor Zoran Mamdani says lower prices are coming to the Big Apple, announcing a project to open 5 government-owned grocery stores to offer a 30% discount on produce, meat, and other food staples.
12: Once a month, our 5 city-run grocery stores will set prices for this core set of goods at 30% below typical retail prices. No exceptions. No gimmicks.
11: The first grocery store will open in the Bronx by the end of 2027, and the 4 others will follow by the end of his term. Michelle Franzen, ABC News.
8: Police say a circus artist was accidentally shot in the neck with an arrow during a New York County Fair performance Friday. The ringmaster says the 38-year-old was shot in soft tissue with no major blood vessels hit. 2 separate meteor showers will peak in the last days of July. Depending on the weather and the moon, some could see 5 to 10 meteors an hour. I'm Stephanie Officer, ABC News.
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0: Thanks for spending time with us. Welcome into Tuesday. It is time now for the mic drop with this morning's Dom Savino.
1: Good morning, Gordon. The Detroit Tigers and the Baltimore Orioles met up for a baseball game last night, but the best athlete on the field was not a ball player. It was a squirrel. Yes, a rogue black squirrel spent two innings on the field, earning instant celebrity, and even better, running circles around the groundskeepers. More on that in a sec. The squirrel first popped up near third base, and he got the A-list treatment. Not only did the squirrel have a million-dollar view, he even made a new friend. Orioles third base coach Buck Britton tossed the trespasser a few sunflower seeds, which seemed to go down smooth. Fast forward to the seventh inning, and it was time for the big finish. The squirrel had made its way to the right field corner and was on the field of play. So, a dozen members of the Tigers grounds crew had to come out and end the fun. But that was easier said than done.
2: The squirrel's free once again. Hemmed in? No, I won't be hemmed in. I have freedom on my mind. Trying to go between the legs, and eventually he gets away again and hops through the towel. And hops through another towel. The force field is activated.
1: Jason Benetti with a call on Tigers TV. Eventually, a grounds crew member was able to trap the squirrel in a towel. The fans booed as the rodent was removed from the field.
0: That was some exceptional elusivity from the squirrel. Wow.
1: Yes, 100% agility for
0: quick,
1: sure on that one.
0: Quick and fast. You know, not the same thing, Dom. Mm-hmm. You can be quick but not fast. You can be fast but not quick. The squirrel had both tools.
1: That's for sure.
0: Man.
1: Yeah. Five-tool talent and probably truly a better athlete than some of the players on the field.
0: Okay.
1: Some of the burly sluggers on the field.
0: Okay. Not getting paid as much.
1: That's for sure.
0: But got his money's worth last night. I like how you specified once the squirrel entered the field of play, now they had to take action.
1: Yes.
0: It was cool while the squirrel was hanging out on the third base line by Buck Britton there, the coach. Mm-hmm. And I guess he was eating some of those seeds. I didn't actually see the squirrel eat the seeds. He ate the seeds.
1: Went to town.
0: That's impressive. So he got a free meal. He got great seats, but then just pushed it too far when he went down the right field line and got on the field to play.
1: And probably shelter. Probably a night in jail last night. So shelter.
0: True.
1: Some more food.
0: Yeah.
1: Good deal.
0: That's not a bad thing. Not a bad way to see a game.
1: Note to self.
0: Too funny.
1: Gordon, Kentucky Fried Chicken is finger-licking good, but we'll see if the Colonel's personal stuff will pop your wallet as well. Yes, a collection of personal artifacts from the real Colonel Harlan Sanders will go up for auction today in Shelbyville, Kentucky. Now, a disclaimer, the auction does not include any buckets of chicken. You have to go to a KFC for that. But there is plenty of good stuff inside. They include Sanders' signature bow tie, handwritten recipes, letters from U.S. presidents, even keys to some 20 American cities. The auction runs through the end of the month.
0: Wow. I could see, like, Kentucky residents be interested in this. Mm-hmm. I'm not sure, like, everybody else.
1: You don't think so?
0: I don't know. Yeah, I guess I have my doubts.
1: KFC's popular.
0: I know.
1: Don't sleep on it.
0: No, okay, fair. I just think it's, let's just say the majority of merch, I think, will go to local Kentucky residents who have a tie in probably some way to Shelbyville or something like that.
1: Gotta get you a bucket, though.
0: But no bucket?
1: No, sold separately.
0: Well, you show up in person for the auction, you're not gonna get a bucket?
1: You would think.
0: Come on. Thanks, Dom. 13 minutes now in front of the hour on This Morning, America's First News.
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0: Thanks for joining us. A frantic rescue unfolded at a Santa Cruz beach in California when a child was swept into a powerful tsunami-like waves, prompting a teenage lifeguard to dive into the life-threatening surf. Fox News says the lifeguard, whom witnesses said carried out one of the most heroic rescues they'd ever seen, was identified as just a 16-year-old high school student. His name is Ryder. The young child Ryder rescued is believed to be about 10 years old. Video capturing the terrifying rescue shows multiple beachgoers, along with a second lifeguard, trying to enter the water. Many appear to be quickly overwhelmed as the massive waves engulfed everyone. Wave after wave, though, Ryder appeared to strategically gulp air before ducking beneath each crashing breaker and then emerge each time, still gripping tightly to the child. The lifeguard ultimately pulled the boy to ashore. He was evaluated by paramedics. For Nicole Murray and Dom Savino, I'm Gordon Deal. 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
4: ABC News, I'm Stephanie Officer. A judge in Los Angeles has ruled there is enough evidence to put singer David, real name David Burke, on trial for the death and dismemberment of 14-year-old Celeste Rivas Hernandez. LA District Attorney Nathan Hochman.
5: Mr. Burke now is eligible for death penalty. The death penalty considerations are now being weighed.
4: Burke has pleaded not guilty. His attorneys say there is insufficient evidence for murder. At least one tornado in the Midwest Monday. More than 500,000 customers lost power in Illinois, Wisconsin, and Indiana. ABC News meteorologist Danny Beckstrom.
6: Strong storms in the mid-Atlantic by morning and drenching downpours bringing flood concerns to the I-95 corridor by midday. Flood watches posted in Philly and New York City with this slow-moving storm keeping heavy rain in play Wednesday as well. The other big story is the dangerous heat in the center of the country. Millions under heat alerts, cities like Memphis. That heat holds into at least Wednesday.
4: This is ABC News. Critics like in the New York mayor's latest plan to communist breadlines.
7: In New York City, Mayor Zoran Mamdani says lower prices are coming to the Big Apple, announcing a project to open 5 government-owned grocery stores to offer a 30% discount on produce, meat, and other food staples.
8: Once a month, our 5 city-run grocery stores will set prices for this core set of goods at 30% below typical retail prices. No exceptions. No gimmicks.
7: The first grocery store will open in the Bronx by the end of 2027, and the 4 others will follow by the end of his term. Michelle Franzen, ABC News.
4: Police say a circus artist was accidentally shot in the neck with an arrow during a New York County Fair performance Friday. The ringmaster says the 38-year-old was shot in soft tissue with no major blood vessels hit. 2 separate meteor showers will peak in the last days of July. Depending on the weather and the moon, some could see 5 to 10 meteors an hour. I'm Stephanie Officer, ABC News.
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3: Welcome into a Tuesday, July 28th. It's a KDLM Tuesday. Good morning, I'm Joel Koepke. Well, the Lynx return home from the WNBA All-Star break. They got a home matchup tonight against Toronto. Tip off at Target Center, 7 o'clock. The Lynx have won 7 consecutive games. The Twins back in action. They'll be at Target Field taking on the Royals. First pitch, 6:40, right here on KDLM. Jimothy, the hunchback raccoon, has become the Mariners' unofficial mascot. The team was a game and a half out of first place. They started winning after Jimothy appeared. Now the Mariners are wearing T-shirts with his likeness. Jimothy is the viral Seattle-area raccoon with the short spine. And TSA will not accept Costco membership cards as valid forms of ID. TSA rep says, quote, "We love hot dogs and rotisserie chickens, but please stop. Costco cards don't count as a real ID." Welcome into a Tuesday morning. My name is Joel Koepke, broadcasting from our KDLM studios on Randolph Road, Detroit Lakes, Minnesota. Good old US of A. How's everybody doing on a Tuesday? As we get ready to kick off another year of the Becker County Fair. Of course, entry day today, and then all kinds of things going on tomorrow all the way through the weekend. And again, get out and enjoy the fair. We'll give you a chance to pick up some free fare buttons throughout this morning here. All right, grab a little coffee, a little juice, a little OJ, whatever you need to get your day off to a good start. We call it the morning slurp. You ready? All right, here we go. That's pretty warm. That's lukewarm. I probably should have freshened that up, but we'll do another one. All right, now we can officially kick off our Tuesday. Going to be another hot one today. We got to 89 yesterday. Obviously, the humidity and the dew point was certainly helpful because we didn't have the super, super buggy air, but it's going to be another hot one today. And then we got a chance of some showers from me rolling in here on Thursday. We will update your forecast coming up in just a little bit. Stick around. Today is National Water Park Day. Yeah, it'd be a good day to go out and find a water park if you got one near you. We'll take our first break this hour. Come back with Ryan Cunningham and your Tuesday morning news next.
4: 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So what are you waiting for? 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And don't forget to stop for a snack at Hepatitis Harbor. 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Immunity Island. Our attractions aren't just sick. 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
6: From the newsroom, I'm Ryan Cunningham. A sweet treat can help support children's health this Thursday as the Dairy Queen on McKinley Avenue in Detroit Lakes joins locations across Minnesota and North Dakota for Miracle Treat Day. On Thursday, a portion of the proceeds from Blizzard sales will be donated to Children's Miracle Network benefiting Sanford Children's in Fargo. The annual fundraiser helps support pediatric, specialized treatments, and research for children across the region. Since 1984, Dairy Queen has raised more than $192 million for Children's Miracle Network hospitals through Miracle Treat Day and other fundraising campaigns. The Detroit Lakes Dairy Queen is among participating locations, along with nearby restaurants in Pelham and Pelican Rapids. The Minnesota DNR is warning that hot summer weather is creating stressful conditions for fish across the state. Officials say they've received more than 200 reports of fish mortality events this year, with warm water and low oxygen levels contributing to fish deaths in lakes and rivers. The DNR is asking Minnesotans to report fish kills they observe online and says shoreline visitation and reducing runoff can help improve fish habitat. Anglers are also urged to handle and release fish carefully during periods of extreme heat. And Minnesota youth hunters have until August 14th to apply for special deer hunts in state parks. The DNR says interest remains strong with permits awarded through a lottery because demand often exceeds the number available. The hunts are open to young hunters ages 12 to 15 and are designed to give kids outdoor experience while helping manage deer populations. Officials are also urging families to set up accounts in the state's new electronic licensing system before the application deadline. More information is available at the Minnesota DNR website. From the newsroom, I'm Ryan Cunningham.
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3: weather. All right, here's a look at your forecast this morning. Could see that foggy smoke, patchy smoke after 11 o'clock. Otherwise, a little sunshine today and hot 91. Northwest winds this afternoon at around 5. Tonight, that smoke continues in the atmosphere. We'll have an overnight low of 69. Tomorrow, sunny and hot, 94. Southeast winds at 7. Wednesday night, partly cloudy and 72. Thursday, 50% chance of showers, sunshine and warm, 91. 70% chance of rain late Thursday night, mostly cloudy and 67. 89 was the high yesterday, 69 the overnight low. That's where we kick off your Tuesday with northwest winds at 4. A little bit of haze, a little cloud cover, and 69 in Detroit Lakes. Stick around. Kinderman's back with a look at KDLM Sports.
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7: With a check of sports headlines, I'm David Kinderman. Well, after a day off yesterday, the Minnesota Twins get back in action. A three-game home series against the division rival Kansas City Royals on slate starting tonight. The 53-54 Twins coming off a series win over the Athletics on Sunday, 11-8 at Target Field. Minnesota three games out of first place in the American League Central heading into today's action, and only a game back in the chase for the final AL wildcard spot. The last place Royals are 45-62 after a 5-4 series finale win Sunday over Detroit. In fact, Kansas City has won 5 of their past 7 games. First pitch tonight, 6:40, 6 o'clock, with the pregame show on KDLM from downtown Minneapolis. Also in downtown Minneapolis, across the way, the Minnesota Lynx return from the WNBA All-Star break tonight. They'll be hosting Toronto at the Target Center. The 22-6 Lynx hold the league's best record, while visiting Tempo are 10-16. Tip-off time tonight at the Target Center in downtown Minneapolis gets underway at 7 o'clock here this evening. The Minnesota Vikings will host their first training camp practice of the year Wednesday at TCO Performance Center in Eagan. Many of the team's young players have reported to camp on Sunday, while the veterans are trickling in the next 24 hours. Minnesota opens the door for the exhibition season with a road game against the New York Giants on Saturday, August 15th. That'll be the one road game. They are one home game. That'll be hosting Baltimore. That'll be the middle matchup Saturday, August 22nd at 12 noon at U.S. Bank Stadium. And then on Friday, August 28th, they'll be at Denver at 8 o'clock for the final preseason matchup. And then the Green Bay Packers come to town Sunday, September 13th for the regular season opener. The Vikings also announced that veteran defender Jamal Adams has agreed to terms with the team, adding an intriguing player to a defense led by a creative defensive coordinator in Brian Flores. The 30-year-old Adams announced a move Monday night on social media. Vikings general manager Nolan Teasley was part of the front office that brought Adams to Seattle in a blockbuster trade with the New York Jets prior to the 2020 season. Now he signs a free agent deal to come to the Minnesota Vikings. And finally, the Minnesota DNR is warning that hot summer weather is creating stressful conditions for fish across the state. Officials say they have received more than 200 reports of fish mortality events this year, with warm water and low oxygen levels contributing to fish deaths in lakes and rivers. The DNR is asking Minnesotans to report fish kills they observe online and says shoreline vegetation and reducing runoff can help improve the fish habitat. Anglers are also urged to handle and release fish carefully during periods of stressful heat. And that's Check of Sports Headlines. I'm David Kinderman.
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Motley Crue. On the station, you've got out of the classic hits, KDLF, 6:31. We're 29 minutes away from 7 o'clock. Still hovering right around that 70 mark and looking for a high today right around 91. Again, going to see a little atmospheric smoke, maybe in here by 11 o'clock. I don't know if you saw or heard about this story. It broke

0: yesterday. The son of Chiefs assistant coach Eric Bieniemy has been arrested and charged with the shooting of his mother, Mia Bieniemy, the wife of Kansas City offensive coordinator. Here's Andy Reid addressing the media yesterday.
1: Thoughts and prayers are with them. I can't get into details on it, but things happen sometimes, and Eric will work through it. He's got a great support group here, as does his family, as needed, and then we'll just let time take care of it from there. But Mia is stable, which is a plus, and so is Eric Jr., and that's all important, all right? We all love EB, and you hate seeing these kind of things happen, but it's there's always a blessing in there somewhere, and so I know things will work out.
0: Mia is recovering from the gunshot wound. 27-year-old Elijah Bieniemy, the son of the couple, was arrested early Monday, has been charged with malicious wounding, use of a firearm and commission of a felony, and discharge of a firearm inside a dwelling.
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0: Could see a little patchy smoke after 11. Otherwise, mostly sunny today, hot 91. Tonight, some clearing after midnight, an overnight low of 69. Kind of the same for tomorrow. Sunshine and warm tomorrow, 94. Wednesday night down to 72. Thursday, we do have 50% chance of showers and a high of 91. Right now, the winds are calm. 70 in Detroit Lakes with Johnny Nash. I can see

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3: I'm Mark Dorenkamp with Agribusiness News on Brownfield. The USDA says 63% of U.S. corn is in good to excellent shape, down 4% on the week, with 25% at the dough-making stage. 63% of soybeans are good to excellent, 3% less than last week, with 47% at the pod-setting stage. U.S. Congresswoman Marionette Miller-Meeks says E-15 legislation has stalled in the U.S. Senate.
4: We're hoping the Senate side wakes up and does their job and gets it passed. We've certainly had those conversations with them. It is critically important.
3: And Mississippi State ag economist Josh Maples tells Brownfield rising fuel costs could eventually change what proteins consumers put in their grocery carts.
5: You know, meat's pretty inelastic. People are going to buy meat, but they can shift around from what they buy either within the beef complex or within pork or chicken.
3: He says it's the prolonged pressure of higher fuel prices that is problematic. Mark Dorenkamp, Brownfield.
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8: 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It's time for our community calendar. 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You can drop your flyers or info off at our studios, 804 Randolph Road. Snap is still good as always. Here's what we have for you today on the community calendar. Of course, the Becker County Fair opens up today. Today is entry day. Of course, tomorrow is Veterans and First Responders Day. Wojo Rodeo tomorrow night. That gets underway at 6:30, followed by the Haymakers at 7 o'clock. Little free action at the tent. Thursday is Seniors Day. And, of course, Friday is Kids Day. Saturday is Family Day. Come on out to the Becker County Fair here in Detroit Lakes. Speaking of things to do in Detroit Lakes, it's Tuesday. You know what that means. Tuesday in the park tonight. Stop out after 6 o'clock at the City Band. Chill and enjoy the sounds of Small Change. 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Again, that's tonight, 6 o'clock, DL City Band Show. Coming up tomorrow, it's the final Hornet Pride picnic at UCB in Frazee tomorrow from 11 until 1 o'clock. Stop by, grab a hot dog and some chips and make a free will offering. All events, money raised goes to Frazee Fine Arts and Athletics. Looney Days kicks off. Yeah, gets underway tomorrow. With the softball game, Thursday, the pickleball tournament, live music and food truck. Of course, Friday, rummage sales, the sidewalk chalk art. Don't forget the running of the wieners. Yeah, it's always a good time. Coming out to Looney Days in Vergas. 26th annual Ted Heiser Detroit Lakes Morning Rotary Peach Sale, Friday, August 14th, noon until 8. Saturday, August 15th, from 9 a.m. until they sell out. Of course, pickup is at the Nearson's parking lot, 46 for a full lug, 28 for a half lug. Wild Rice Day, Saturday, August 15th in Manoman. Craft vendors, face painting, bounce houses. Parade gets underway at 11 o'clock. And Veterans Honor Flight of Minnesota, North Dakota is doing a charity golf tournament on Saturday, August 22nd at Maple Hills Golf Course in Frazee. Cost is $75 per golfer. For information, get a hold of Cecilia at 849-3662. We'll wrap things up this morning with a check on your history lesson. Today is Tuesday, July 28th. 209th day of the year, 156 left until 2027. Today is Milk Chocolate Day, National Water Park Day, and National Soccer Day. 41 days left until Labor Day. Wow, where did summer go? Let's go back to 1586. The potato was introduced to England. It's claimed that Sir Thomas Harriot introduced potatoes to England on this date. 1864, the 14th Amendment of the U.S. Constitution was certified, establishing African-American citizenship and guaranteeing due process of law. On this date in 1900, you know who Louis Lessig was? Well, we all love him because he invented the hamburger on this date. 1933, the first singing telegram was delivered. 1973, Lee Majors married Farrah Fawcett. 1979, after a show, Joe Perry quit Aerosmith but rejoined the band in 1984. 1989, remember this? Turner and Hooch hit theaters. 92, Prince trademarked the male-female symbol he'd been using on various album covers. He later redesigns the symbol to use it as his name. 1992 as well, Patti LaBelle walked off stage during a concert in Rhode Island after complaining to the audience about the catering backstage. 2000, Kathleen Gifford made her final appearance as co-host of Live with Regis and Kathy Lee. 2004, the Democratic National Convention nominated Massachusetts Senator John Kerry for president. 2021, we lost Dusty Hill of ZZ Top at the age of 72. Also in 2021, infomercial King Ron Popeil passed away. And in 2022, Tom Cruise spent the day paragliding off the side of a mountain in the UK as he was preparing for scenes for Mission Impossible 7. And that's a look at your KDLM community calendar along with your history lesson here on a Tuesday. We'll take a quick break, come back with some state news, check in with the Weather Eye crew, and get you updated with your Tuesday forecast. We're back after this.
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10: Minnesota News Network, I'm Jason Dinesen. Officials in several Minnesota communities say their water systems were targeted by cyber attacks on Monday. In Bram, the attack temporarily shut down computerized controls at the city's water treatment plant, taking the system offline for several hours. City officials say water quality and public safety were never compromised, and service has since been restored. South St. Paul also reported a similar attack affecting automated controls, but water and wastewater operations continued without interruption. The city of Ely wants Minnesotans to know they're open for business despite the huge wildfires that have devastated northern Minnesota. Ely Mayor Heidi Omerza says businesses will need help.
11: So some of our businesses can really figure out what to do next, and that will be our challenge in Ely. And I'm going to be leaning on everybody who loves Ely to help us move forward.
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8: A couple minutes away from 7 on a Tuesday into our program with Michael Carroll. Michael, how are we doing this morning?
16: I'm doing just great.
8: Well, it's entry day at the Becker County Fair, and it's Fair Week. How's the forecast look?
16: And looking pretty quiet the next couple of days. We do see a return to some shower and storm chances, especially Thursday into Thursday night as an upper-level trough looks to swing in from the west. And thankfully, those temperatures will edge back a little bit closer to normal by the time we get to your upcoming weekend. Still squarely above average, though, for today, headed up to some low 90s for highs by the afternoon. Humidity in the noticeable category, just not overly oppressive, thankfully, for today, with those dew points looking to drop into the low to mid-60s by this afternoon. Then for tonight, under partly cloudy skies, overnight lows upper 60s to around that 70-degree mark. A little bit hotter once again midweek Wednesday, could take a swing at some mid-90s for those afternoon high temperatures. And then for Thursday, dodging some at least widely scattered showers and storms there with high temperatures working up to 90 degrees. Friday, back to just a very isolated shower or storm chance, a high of 87. And then again, as I was mentioned, back a bit closer to average with those temperatures into your weekend. Still looking to stay dry both Saturday and Sunday with high temperatures in the mid-80s, inching back to some upper 80s by next Monday. For the Weatherology Weather Center, I'm meteorologist Michael Caro.
8: All right, thanks, Michael. High yesterday, 89, 69 the overnight low. Right now, northwest winds at 4, a little bit of haze at 69 in Detroit Lakes.
17: MNN Sports, good morning. I'm Tim Fisher. We'll start with Major League Baseball, where the Minnesota Twins are back at it after a day off yesterday. The Twins getting set to open up a three-game series hosting the Kansas City Royals at Target Field tonight. 6:40 first pitch for the series opener tonight. Taj Bradley gets the start for the Twins. Seth Lugo goes to the bump for the Royals. To football in the pros, where the Minnesota Vikings veterans continue reporting for training camp. The Vikings' first practice will be tomorrow. To college football, where the unofficial start to the Big Ten football season is today as media days get underway in Chicago. The Gophers and head coach PJ Fleck will face questions tomorrow. Today, Illinois, Iowa, Penn State, Rutgers, USC, and Wisconsin face the media. To the WNBA, where the Minnesota Lynx back in action after the All-Star break tonight, hosting the Toronto Tempo. I'm Tim Fisher, MNN Sports.
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22: ABC News, I'm Sherry Preston. The sun coming up on a mess for a lot of people after storms blasted part of the Midwest.
23: I headed down to the basement with my kitty. And when I come up, it's like a war zone
22: that
23: here.
22: That person in Watt, Wisconsin, after a report of tornado near Appleton. Several more touching down in Illinois. The Northeast could deal with flooding later today. President Trump this morning meets with the president of Ukraine and then the prime minister of Israel 5 months to the day after the start of the war with Iran. Last year, Brian Koberger stood before a judge admitting that he stabbed four University of Idaho students to death.
24: You're pleading guilty freely and voluntarily.
1: Yes.
22: But now he claims that confession was coerced. He's trying to withdraw the plea and go to trial. French officials ordering the evacuations of another 4,000 people from tourist sites along the Atlantic coast with wildfires closing in. Damage and injuries reported in Japan after a strong 7.1 magnitude quake. This is ABC News. Johnson & Johnson now says it's agreed to pay an estimated $5.5 billion to settle tens of thousands of lawsuits connected to its talc products. The claims say talc led to cases of ovarian cancer. The company stopped using it 6 years ago. Kentucky Fried Chicken lovers have a rare opportunity today to buy a little piece of history in Louisville. ABC's Peter Haralambu says dozens of items belonging to Colonel Sanders are up for auction.
2: Colonel Sanders has been the face of the fast food giant for decades.
4: Hey, look at there. Didn't I tell you it was finger-licking good?
2: And now the public has a chance to buy a piece of his fried chicken empire. Among the items for sale include some of the pressure cookers Sanders used to refine his frying technique, his iconic bow tie and suspenders, the butcher block and stove from his kitchen, and a planner believed to contain a list of his secret 11 herbs and spices. The auction is set to begin Tuesday evening, and online bidding has already begun. Peter Haralambos, ABC News.
22: Another 4,000 people evacuated from their homes in those central European wildfires. Sherry Preston, ABC News.
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8: 7:04 on a Tuesday. A little bit of haze out there. We're kind of locked in at 70, maybe a 91 for the high. And again, could see more of that patchy smoke in the atmosphere as the day rolls along. Maybe a chance of some showers coming up later in the day on Thursday. So look, we'll play three clips of it. Of course, today is Tuesday. That means we'll give away the Blue Plate Special brought to you by Bleacher's Bar and Grill. We'll give you the audio clues coming up today about 7:40. I'd like to go see Slaughter and Shooting Star Casino. Yeah, they're coming to town September 11th. Up all night, Flight of the Angels. Mm-hmm. Here's the deal. You can get a pair of tickets by texting the keyword Slaughter to 847-2001. We'll send you a link, fill it out, and maybe you'll be checking out Slaughter at Shooting Star Casino coming up on September 11th. Again, text the keyword Slaughter to 847-2001. Twins back in action tonight. They're at home against the Royals. Pregame at 6 o'clock. First pitch tonight, 6:40 on KDLM. Hard to believe, but yeah, the Vikings open training camp. It's about that time of the year. Preseason football just around the corner. Laker football, Laker soccer, Laker volleyball just around the corner as well. Fall sports is almost here. I'm not putting summer to rest, but yeah, football season. Of course, back again this year will be one of our favorite events, the NFL Pick'em Challenge. And once we get closer to the football season, we'll give you all the details and you can play along again for another fun-filled year of the NFL Pick'em Challenge with your friends here at KDLM.
32: From the newsroom, I'm Ryan Cunningham. A sweet treat can help support children's health this Thursday as the Dairy Queen
0: on McKinley Avenue in Detroit Lakes joins locations across Minnesota and North Dakota for Miracle Treat Day. On Thursday, a portion of the proceeds from Blizzard sales will be donated to Children's Miracle Network benefiting Sanford Children's in Fargo. The annual fundraiser helps support pediatric, specialized treatments, and research for children across the region. Since 1984, Dairy Queen has raised more than $192 million for Children's Miracle Network hospitals through Miracle Treat Day and other fundraising campaigns. The Detroit Lakes Dairy Queen is among participating locations, along with nearby restaurants in Perham and Pelican Rapids. The Minnesota DNR is warning that hot summer weather is creating stressful conditions for fish across the state. Officials say they've received more than 200 reports of fish mortality events this year, with warm water and low oxygen levels contributing to fish deaths in lakes and rivers. The DNR is asking Minnesotans to report fish kills they observe online and says shoreline visitation and reducing runoff can help improve fish habitat. Anglers are also urged to handle and release fish carefully during periods of extreme heat. And Minnesota youth hunters have until August 14th to apply for special deer hunts in state parks. The DNR says interest remains strong, with permits awarded through a lottery because demand often exceeds the number available. The hunts are open to young hunters ages 12 to 15 and are designed to give kids outdoor experience while helping manage deer populations. Officials are also urging families to set up accounts in the state's new electronic licensing system before the application deadline. More information is available at the Minnesota DNR website. From the newsroom, I'm Ryan Cunningham.
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3: Here's your KDLM weatherology forecast. Sunshine mixed with clouds at times, with fog early today, with highs around 91. Northwesterly winds around 5 miles per hour. Lows dip down to about 70 tonight. 94 tomorrow, bright sunshine. Low 90s Thursday, with a slight chance for storms. Turning cooler Friday, with highs in the mid-80s, chance for storms continues. I'm meteorologist Jennifer Wojcicki. Currently 69.
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6: With a check of sports headlines, I'm David Kinderman. Well, after a day off yesterday, the Minnesota Twins get back in action. A three-game home series against the division rival Kansas City Royals on slate starting tonight. The 53-54 Twins coming off a series win over the Athletics on Sunday 11-8 at Target Field. Minnesota three games out of first place in the American League Central heading into today's action, and only a game back in the chase for the final AL wildcard spot. The last place Royals are 45-62 after a 5-4 series finale win Sunday over Detroit. In fact, Kansas City has won five of their past seven games. First pitch tonight, 6:40, 6 o'clock, with the pregame show on KDLM from downtown Minneapolis. Also in downtown Minneapolis, across the way, the Minnesota Lynx return from the WNBA All-Star break tonight. They'll be hosting Toronto at the Target Center. The 22-6 Lynx hold the league's best record, while visiting Tempo are 10-16. Tip-off time tonight at the Target Center in downtown Minneapolis gets underway at 7 o'clock here this evening. The Minnesota Vikings will host their first training camp practice of the year Wednesday at TCO Performance Center in Eagan. Many of the team's young players have reported to camp on Sunday, while the veterans are trickling in the next 24 hours. Minnesota opens the door for the exhibition season with a road game against the New York Giants on Saturday, August 15th. That'll be the one road game. They are one home game. That'll be hosting Baltimore. That'll be the middle matchup Saturday, August 22nd at 12 noon at U.S. Bank Stadium. And then on Friday, August 28th, they'll be at Denver at 8 o'clock for the final preseason matchup. And then the Green Bay Packers come to town Sunday, September 13th for the regular season opener. The Vikings also announced that veteran defender Jamal Adams has agreed to terms with the team, adding an intriguing player to a defense led by a creative defensive coordinator in Brian Flores. The 30-year-old Adams announced a move Monday night on social media. Vikings general manager Nolan Teasley was part of the front office that brought Adams to Seattle in a blockbuster trade with the New York Jets prior to the 2020 season. Now he signs a free agent deal to come to the Minnesota Vikings. And finally, the Minnesota DNR is warning that hot summer weather is creating stressful conditions for fish across the state. Officials say they have received more than 200 reports of fish mortality events this year, with warm water and low oxygen levels contributing to fish deaths in lakes and rivers. The DNR is asking Minnesotans to report fish kills they observe online and says shoreline vegetation and reducing runoff can help improve the fish habitat. Anglers are also urged to handle and release fish carefully during periods of stressful heat. And that's Check of Sports Headlines. I'm David Kinderman.
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6: Funeral announcements are being brought to you by the David Donahauer Funeral Home and the West Coast Funeral Home, both of Detroit Lakes. Melvin Brazel, age 84 of Perham, passed away on Tuesday, July 21st. There will be a visitation from 10 to 11 a.m., followed by a memorial service at 11 a.m. on Wednesday, the 29th, at St. John's Lutheran Church in Corliss. The arrangements for Melvin Brazel of Perham having been made through the Schoenberger Funeral and Cremation Service of Perham. Jeffrey J. Klobuchar, age 67 of Audubon, passed away on July 18th at HIA Heather's House in Fargo. Memorial services for Jeff will be held on Wednesday the 29th at 7 p.m. at the West Coast Funeral Home in Detroit Lakes. There will be a visitation 1 hour prior to the services on Wednesday. The arrangements for Jeffrey J. Klobuchar of Audubon have been arranged through the West Coast Funeral and Cremation Services of Detroit Lakes. Mylon Horn, age 85 of Twin Valley, passed away on Friday, July 24th at Heather's House HIA Hospice in Fargo. A visitation will be held Thursday the 30th from 5 to 7 p.m. with a prayer service at 6:30 at the Anderson Family Funeral Home in Twin Valley. Funeral services will be held on Friday the 31st at 10 a.m. with visitation 1 hour prior to the services at Wild Rice Lutheran Church in rural Twin Valley. The arrangements for Mylon Horn have been arranged and entrusted to the Anderson Family Funeral Home of Twin Valley. John Jack MacArthur, age 88 of Detroit Lakes, passed away on Saturday, July 25th, under the loving care of his family and HIA Hospice. A massive Christian burial will be held at 11 a.m. Friday the 31st at St. Michael's Catholic Church in Manoman. Visitation will be held on Thursday the 30th from 5 to 7 p.m. with a prayer service beginning at 6:30 at the Anderson Family Funeral Home in Manoman. Visitation will continue 1 hour prior to the services at the church on Friday. The arrangements for John Jack MacArthur of Detroit Lakes have been arranged and entrusted to the Anderson Family Funeral Home of Manoman. Michelle R. Vesey, age 48 of Detroit Lakes, passed away peacefully at Heather's House on Wednesday, July 22nd, surrounded by her family and under the wonderful care of HIA Hospice. Michelle's celebration of life will be held Friday the 31st at 2 p.m. at Lakes Area Vineyard Church, with visitation 1 hour prior to the services. The arrangements for Michelle R. Vesey of Detroit Lakes have been arranged and entrusted to the Cosmo Funeral and Cremation Service of Moorhead. Funeral announcements are being brought to you by the David Donahauer Funeral Home and the West Coast Funeral Home, both of Detroit Lakes.
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8: 7:16 here on a Tuesday, right around that 70 mark. A little bit of haze on the way. Some Journey, some Philip Bailey, and did you see the video? Another fight breaking out on the golf course. We'll touch on that topic in about 10 right here on Classic Hits KDLM.

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0: REO Speedwagon on a Tuesday on the station you've got on for Classic Hits, KDLM, 731. We're 29 minutes away from 8. Still 70. Again, that haze out there and looking for a high temperature right around 91. Of course, we are right smack dab in the middle of the golf season. Of course, here in Minnesota, we have kind of a short season for all you golfers out there. I don't know if it's the summer heat throughout the country, but there's if you scroll through your social media feeds, inevitably you will see one of the following. Somebody in front of a group is playing too slow, and all of a sudden alcohol is involved and a confrontation. And then, of course, you wind up famous on the internet. So, you know, it's a little hot out there, and people's patience are a little slow. But for heaven's sakes, it's almost like it's a pay-per-view.
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7: Minnesota News Network, I'm Jason Dinesen. Governor Tim Walz visited Ely on Monday for an update on the northern Minnesota wildfires, which have now scorched at least 64,000 acres across Cook, Lake, and St. Louis counties, and closed the Boundary Waters Canoe Area Wilderness. And it's taken business from places like Ely. Mayor Heidi Omerza had this message for Minnesotans wanting to travel north.
8: Ely is open. We don't know what the future brings for us. There has been some economic downturn because of what is going on right now. You may not be able to quite get the Boundary Waters experience that you want, but there are a lot of other things you can do.
7: Fire officials say containment of the wildfires is at 53%, with more than 1,000 firefighters battling the flames. And partial reopening of the Boundary Waters area will happen on Thursday with 41 points of entry reopening. That's about 39% of the BWCAW. This is MNN.
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11: Here's your KDLM weatherology forecast. Sunshine mixed with clouds at times, with fog early today, with highs around 91. Northwesterly winds around 5 miles per hour. Lows dip down to about 70 tonight. 94 tomorrow, bright sunshine. Low 90s Thursday, with a slight chance for storms. Turning cooler Friday, with highs in the mid-80s, chance for storms continues. I'm meteorologist Jennifer Wojcicki. Currently 69.
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0: 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All right, we're doing 80s television shows this week. 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Dial 847-1340 and get it right, and you can have the Blue Plate Special Certificate from Bleacher's Bar and Grill. All right, a little background on today's 80s show. This one premiered on ABC September 29th, 1985. Final episode aired on ABC May 21st of 1992. This show actually has a Minnesota tie, as the lead actor was born and raised right here in Minnesota. If you can figure it out, give me a call, 847-1340. As always, we will put you on the air to see if we make you a winner. All right, gang, listen closely. Good luck, and here we go. Clip number one on three clips to win it.
16: Where'd you learn how to do that?
17: I don't know. 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
16: Huh.
17: I should have listened to you. Going after Chung was stupid, and...
16: Hey, we all make mistakes.
17: Yeah, some mistake. Look at the fix I got us into.
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17: All the doors are locked. 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
0: All right, you know what 80s TV show, 847-1340, needs some help. We're back next with clip number two.
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0: All right, back in three clips to win it in an 80s TV show. Again, I'll give another clue. Not only is this guy the actor in this series born in Minnesota, he was actually a really, really good hockey player. Obviously, he was born in Minnesota. You can give it a call, 847-1340. Here we go, clip number two.
16: Probably won't need much more than a few grams, but we're going to have to contain it in something.
19: Test tube?
16: No, much too big, and it's got to be water-soluble, something cellulose.
19: How about a cold capsule?
16: Yeah. You know, Spencer, I think you're starting to get the hang of this.
20: Capsule hits the water and dissolves. Sodium will give off hydrogen and enough of a reaction to ignite it. Go call Marlo, tell him to get down. We're ready.
19: Dr. Marlo, we're going to try and blow an opening in the wall now.
0: Yeah, sounds like duct tape and a paper clip. If you can figure it out, give me a call, 847-1340.
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0: All right, we're back on three clips. Let's go to the phones. Hi, good morning, KDLM. Who's this? Hello?
22: Hello.
0: Hi, Candy. Who's this? How's Candy doing today?
22: Fine.
0: Candy, do you have a guest for us this morning?
22: MacGyver?
0: Wow, Candy, nicely done. MacGyver it is. Congratulations.
1: Thank you.
0: Did you know that he played Jeff Weber on General Hospital back in the 70s?
1: You know, I watch General Hospital all the time.
0: All right, Candy, you got the blue plate special from Bleachers. You can stop out and pick up your certificate. Have a great day, and thanks for playing along with us today on Three Clips to Win It.
1: Thank you.
0: All right, Candy, got it right. Going back to the 80s, yeah. Richard Dean Anderson, born in 1950, right here in Minneapolis. Or not here, but here in Minneapolis. Quite a hockey player, too. Could have maybe made the NHL. Big fan of the Calgary Flames, by the way. We'll come back and do another classic 80s TV show tomorrow. Three Clips to Win It, heard only on KDLM.

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Hey, we've got your fare buttons. 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Of course, fare opens up today with entry day and tomorrow, full day of the Becker County Fair. Little California girls from the Beach Boys. Classic hits, KDLM.

0: Good stuff there from the Beach Boys. Some classic hits, KDLM. Hey, thanks to those who called. I still got more fare buttons. If you'd like to go, give me a call, 847-1340. Of course, coming up tomorrow. 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Wojo's Rodeo tomorrow night at 6:30. The Haymakers under the tent at 7. And don't forget the button drawing, 9:45 tomorrow under the Big Top.
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7: Here's your KDLM weatherology forecast. Sunshine mixed with clouds at times, with fog early today, with highs around 91. Northwesterly winds around 5 miles per hour. Lows dip down to about 70 tonight. 94 tomorrow, bright sunshine. Low 90s Thursday with a slight chance for storms. Turning cooler Friday with highs in the mid-80s. Chance for storms continues. I'm meteorologist Jennifer Wojcicki. Currently 70.
8: MNN Sports, good morning. I'm Tim Fisher. We'll start with Major League Baseball, where the Minnesota Twins are back at it after a day off yesterday. The Twins getting set to open up a three-game series hosting the Kansas City Royals at Target Field tonight. 6:40 first pitch for the series opener tonight. Taj Bradley gets the start for the Twins. Seth Lugo goes to the bump for the Royals. To football and the pros, where the Minnesota Vikings veterans continue reporting for training camp. The Vikings' first practice will be tomorrow. To college football, where the unofficial start to the Big Ten football season is today as media days get underway in Chicago. The Gophers and head coach PJ Fleck will face questions tomorrow. Today, Illinois, Iowa, Penn State, Rutgers, USC, and Wisconsin face the media. To the WNBA, where the Minnesota Lynx back in action after the All-Star break tonight, hosting the Toronto Tempo. I'm Tim Fisher, MNN Sports.
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0: That's a wrap on hour number two on a KDLM Tuesday. 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
9: ABC News. I'm Sherry Preston. Two different wars, both on the agenda at the White House this morning. First, President Trump meets with Ukrainian President Volodymyr Zelensky. Then, 5 months to the day since the president launched the war with Iran, President Trump meets with Israeli Prime Minister Benjamin Netanyahu. Washington also says goodbye today to a longtime senator.
12: Today, the late Senator Lindsey Graham, who pushed for war against Iran, returns to the Capitol one last time, where he'll be recognized with a special ceremony in the rotunda, followed by a funeral at the National Cathedral. President Trump will be among the speakers.
9: ABC's Karen Hua in D.C. Hundreds of thousands of people already evacuated in France and Spain as wildfires burn, and now another 4,000 evacuations have been ordered in tourist areas along France's Atlantic coast. Some serious damage in parts of Wisconsin and Illinois after tornadoes touched down, over 350,000 power outages across four states. This is ABC News. Hundreds of thousands of Haitians losing their temporary legal status to remain in the country this week. That is the Supreme Court sided with the Trump administration on ending it recently. Even Republicans like Ohio Governor Mike DeWine say they're dismayed because of cities like Springfield, home to many who have fled violence and poverty in their home country of Haiti.
13: We've seen Springfield really come back in the last few years. One of the reasons they've come back is because of the Haitians who came there to work. They filled jobs that were not being filled. They've opened businesses, they've bought homes and rehabbed them. They've been a real force for good in the community.
9: LeBron James is joining the Philadelphia 76ers. You've probably heard that. However, ESPN is reporting he will reside in New York City and keep his apartment there during the NBA season. They say he'll commute daily from the city to Philadelphia, potentially by helicopter. The drive from New York to Philly is usually about 2 hours, depending on traffic. I'm Sherry Preston, ABC News.
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0: 8:04 on this Tuesday, cloud cover, haze. I guess it's not really cloudy, just kind of hazy out there. 71 our current temp, about 90 later on this afternoon. Could see a chance of some showers on Thursday and Thursday night. We'll update your forecast later on this hour. Birthday and Anniversary Club just around the corner. 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Hodgepodge today, Patrick Hollister, Partnership for Health, will join me via our Zoom studios. We'll check in with Patrick coming up today on Hodgepodge. Of course, 24 hours from right now, tomorrow at this very same time, we'll announce another winner in the J&K Marine KDLM On the Water Pontoon Party. 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
14: 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Since 1984, Dairy Queen has raised more than $192 million for Children's Miracle Network hospitals through Miracle Treat Day and other fundraising campaigns. The Detroit Lakes Dairy Queen is among participating locations, along with nearby restaurants in Pahrump and Pelican Rapids. The Minnesota DNR is warning that hot summer weather is creating stressful conditions for fish across the state. Officials say they've received more than 200 reports of fish mortality events this year, with warm water and low oxygen levels contributing to fish deaths in lakes and rivers. The DNR is asking Minnesotans to report fish kills they observe online and says shoreline visitation and reducing runoff can help improve fish habitat. Anglers are also urged to handle and release fish carefully during periods of extreme heat. And Minnesota youth hunters have until August 14th to apply for special deer hunts in state parks. The DNR says interest remains strong with permits awarded through a lottery because demand often exceeds the number available. The hunts are open to young hunters ages 12 to 15 and are designed to give kids outdoor experience while helping manage deer populations. Officials are also urging families to set up accounts in the state's new electronic licensing system before the application deadline. More information is available at the Minnesota DNR website. From the newsroom, I'm Ryan Cunningham.
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7: Here's your KDLM weatherology forecast. High of 91 with fog and spots early today under partly cloudy skies, winds out of the northwest around 5 miles per hour. Partly cloudy skies again tonight, lows dip down to about 70, 94 tomorrow. Low 90s Thursday with a slight chance of thunderstorms. Turning cooler Friday with highs in the upper 80s, chance for storms continues. I'm meteorologist Jennifer Wojcicki. Right now, it's 70 degrees.
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19: With a check of sports headlines, I'm David Kinderman. Well, after a day off yesterday, the Minnesota Twins get back in action. A three-game home series against the division rival Kansas City Royals on slate starting tonight. The 53-54 Twins coming off a series win over the Athletics on Sunday 11-8 at Target Field. Minnesota three games out of first place in the American League Central heading into today's action and only a game back in the chase for the final AL wildcard spot. The last place Royals are 45-62 after a 5-4 series finale win Sunday over Detroit. In fact, Kansas City has won five of their past seven games. First pitch tonight, 6:40, 6 o'clock, with the pregame show on KDLM from downtown Minneapolis. Also in downtown Minneapolis, across the way, the Minnesota Lynx return from the WNBA All-Star break. Tonight, they'll be hosting Toronto at the Target Center. The 22-6 Lynx hold the league's best record, while visiting Tempo are 10-16. Tip-off time tonight at the Target Center in downtown Minneapolis gets underway at 7 o'clock here this evening. The Minnesota Vikings will host their first training camp practice of the year Wednesday at TCO Performance Center in Eagan. Many of the team's young players have reported to camp on Sunday, while the veterans are trickling in the next 24 hours. Minnesota opens the door for the exhibition season with a road game against the New York Giants on Saturday, August 15th. That'll be the one road game. They are one home game. That'll be hosting Baltimore. That'll be the middle matchup Saturday, August 22nd at 12 noon at U.S. Bank Stadium. And then on Friday, August 28th, they'll be at Denver at 8 o'clock for the final preseason matchup. And then the Green Bay Packers come to town Sunday, September 13th for the regular season opener. The Vikings also announced that veteran defender Jamal Adams has agreed to terms with the team, adding an intriguing player to a defense led by a creative defensive coordinator in Brian Flores. The 30-year-old Adams announced a move Monday night on social media. Vikings general manager Nolan Teasley was part of the front office that brought Adams to Seattle in a blockbuster trade with the New York Jets prior to the 2020 season. Now he signs a free agent deal to come to the Minnesota Vikings. And finally, the Minnesota DNR is warning that hot summer weather is creating stressful conditions for fish across the state. Officials say they have received more than 200 reports of fish mortality events this year, with warm water and low oxygen levels contributing to fish deaths in lakes and rivers. The DNR is asking Minnesotans to report fish kills they observe online and says shoreline vegetation and reducing runoff can help improve the fish habitat. Anglers are also urged to handle and release fish carefully during periods of stressful heat. And that's Check of Sports Headlines. I'm David Kinderman.
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0: It's the opening day of the Becker County Fair. Entry day today, tomorrow, of course, Wednesday, Veterans and First Responders Day. Don't forget Mojo Rodeo tomorrow at 6:30. Button drawing tomorrow night under the tent at 9:45. Speaking of which, here's your chance this hour to pick up a free Becker County Fair button if you need one. 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We'll put them on the list for you. You can go pick them up before you head out to the fair for the rest of this week. So look up, we'll get to our birth and anniversary club and hodgepodge partnership for health. Patrick Hollister, about 840. 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

0: 8:28, time for the birthday and anniversary club. We do it Monday through Friday on Candyland, brought to you by Dairy Queen Detroit Lakes, along with DL Floral. As always, we do select one winner at random. They get the prize pack, the DQ certificate, and that birthday bouquet. Let's get to it. Birthdays and anniversaries for Tuesday, July 28th. Quite the list today. Let's get to it. Happy birthday today to Sarah McGuire. Sarah, happy birthday from Mom, Emily, and Aaron. Mark Christian's got a birthday today. Mark, happy 60th birthday from all your friends and family. Bonnie Jacobson's got a birthday today. Bonnie, happy birthday from the Pride and Joy Homemakers. And Ron Cooney's got a birthday today. Ron, happy birthday from John and Carol. That's our list. Back with the winner next.
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0: And congratulations and happy birthday today going out to Mark Christian. Mark, happy 60th birthday. You're the birthday anniversary club winner. 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

Doctors recommend a balanced breakfast to start your day. All we have is Joel in the morning. So there's that. Classic Hits, KDLM.

0: Minnesota News Network, I'm Jason Dinesen. Officials in several Minnesota communities say their water systems were targeted by cyber attacks on Monday. In Bram, the attack temporarily shut down computerized controls at the city's water treatment plant, taking the system offline for several hours. City officials say water quality and public safety were never compromised, and service has since been restored. South St. Paul also reported a similar attack affecting automated controls, but water and wastewater operations continued without interruption. The city of Ely wants Minnesotans to know they're open for business despite the huge wildfires that have devastated northern Minnesota. Ely Mayor Heidi Omerza says businesses will need help.
1: So some of our businesses can really figure out what to do next, and that will be our challenge in Ely. And I'm going to be leaning on everybody who loves Ely to help us move forward.
0: This is MNN.
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5: Here's your KDLM weatherology forecast. High of 91 with fog and spots early today under partly cloudy skies, winds out of the northwest around 5 miles per hour. Partly cloudy skies again tonight, lows dip down to about 70, 94 tomorrow. Low 90s Thursday with a slight chance of thunderstorms. Turning cooler Friday with highs in the upper 80s, chance for storms continues. I'm meteorologist Jennifer Wojcicki. Currently, it's 71 degrees.
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7: Good morning. Welcome into Hodgepodge. Today is Tuesday, July 28th. I'm Joel Koetke. 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In for Karen Yaskorsky today. Patrick, good morning. Thanks for this today on Hodgepodge.
8: Good morning. Great to be here.
7: Ah, yes. Fair time is here. Summertime is right smack dab in the middle of it. All kinds of stuff going on. Patrick, where you want to start?
8: Well, Karen wasn't able to join us this morning, but she gave me some notes to read. So the first one is, National Breastfeeding Month is celebrated annually in August to promote, protect, and support breastfeeding and lactation. If your workplace is interested in how to support employees who are breastfeeding, please contact Karen Nitzkorski at 701-371-9644.
7: Was there anything else you wanted to mention?
8: Sure. So, the Minnesota Department of Health Statewide Health Improvement Partnership, or SHIP, is introducing a six-part series to share the U.S. Surgeon General's framework for workplace mental health and well-being. This framework lays the foundation for workplaces to start to examine their culture and take action to improve wellness within their organizations. It's a six-week series, 1 hour each week. Participants will receive a leader's guide with six PowerPoint presentations, 15 to 20 minutes long, to share with their wellness committees and or leadership team to begin internal discussions about creating a culture of well-being. If interested, contact Karen Nitzkorski at 701-371-9644.
7: You know, we talk a lot about bicycling and all the great trail systems that are available in our area. But you wanted to touch on what's going on with Pelican Rapids.
8: Yes, exactly. So both Pelican Rapids and Battle Lake have submitted applications for the official bicycle-friendly community designation from the League of American Bicyclists. And as part of that process, what the League of American Bicyclists does is they send out an electronic survey to the public asking for the public input on how bike-friendly Pelican Rapids and Battle Lake are. So I'm going to give you the URL for the website here, but you're also welcome to call me if you're not able to write this down, because I know it's a lot. But the website to go to give your input on how bicycle-friendly Pelican Rapids and Battle Lake are is www.surveymonkey.com/r/BFC_2026. If you didn't manage to write all that down, you can call me. I'm at 218-329-1809. And I'm happy to email you the link so you can provide your input on that.
7: Patrick, what kind of input are they looking for? What kind of questions are they looking for from our bicyclists?
8: So some of your listeners probably have biked, for example, from Battle Lake to Glendalough State Park. And the league would love to know, what's your experience like? How good is the trail? What kind of condition is it in? What's it like biking around Battle Lake itself? Same thing with Pelican Rapids. We've got the new trail. It's not super new now, but the trail from Pelican Rapids to Maplewood State Park. And then that trail actually continues all the way to Perm. Some of your listeners may have biked on it, or at least a portion of it. And the league would love to know, what's your experience biking on that? Or what's your experience biking around Pelican Rapids generally? So if you've done that type of thing, they would love to hear your opinions, the good, the bad, and the ugly.
7: I'm going to throw this question out to you, Patrick, and you may or may not have the answer, but we're seeing a lot of discussion about the definition of what an e-bike is, not just here in Minnesota, but nationwide, because there's a mentality that if it's got a battery and a pedal, it's still considered a bike, but now we're seeing some of these electric bikes with faster speeds. Again, I'm not saying that you're the expert on this, but what is, as somebody who's kind of involved with all this, what are your thoughts on the definition of what an e-bike actually is?
8: Right. So I think the state is working on, the state legislature is working on updating their definitions, because what's happened is, like 10 years ago, you're right, basically the state's position was, well, if it's got a motor on it, it's got a battery. As long as it's still got pedals and you still need to pedal, then we're calling it an e-bike and it's allowed on any state trails. And for most legal purposes, it's considered a bicycle. What's happened over the last 10 years is e-bikes have become faster and more powerful. And then there's also a new breed of two-wheeled transportation called e-motos.
7: And the e-scooters.
8: Yeah. We've got all these, and people are creating their own devices. I mean, we've got all these. I live in Fergus Falls, and even in Fergus Falls, I see young people on all kinds of bizarre contraptions going down the street now.
7: Weed whackers on a skateboard.
8: Exactly. So the state is working on updating their guidance and their regulations on that. We're going to end up with some kind of a threshold where, if it goes beyond a certain speed or the motor is beyond a certain threshold of power, then it's going to be classified as an e-moto, not an e-bike. And they're going to say, no, that can't go on a state trail, because some of these devices can go up to 50 miles an hour. And we don't really want people going 50 miles an hour intermingling with people walking their dogs and people skateboarding and whatever. So yeah, stay tuned on that. I can I can come back in a future month with more information on that.
7: I just noticed that whether it's the local communities or bigger communities here in Minnesota, starting to see a lot of people coming to local city councils and going, hey, what is the ordinance in our community as far as e-scooters? Because let's face it, you see a lot of young people on these e-scooters, don't see many wearing helmets or protective gear. And let's face it, a lot of the younger kids who are using these things are not exactly up to speed on traffic laws. And that's my biggest concern, right, is you see a kid kind of weave out. You're not really sure where they're going, and they're flying down the sidewalk, racing their buddies up and down the hill. So it is something that we're – and again, the whole e-thing is really in the, over the last decade. At one point, we didn't have any e-bikes. It was just pedal bikes, right? That's the whole the trails were designed for. Now, as technology continues to take us into the future, we got some questions we need to get answered.
8: Exactly, yeah.
7: Patrick, anything else you want to touch on this morning?
8: Let's see here. So just want to make another plug for the Lakes Area Farmers Market. It's open behind Zorba's in Detroit Lakes on Saturdays and Tuesdays from 10 a.m. to 1 p.m. They accept SNAP EBT, and some of the things you'll find are cucumbers, peas, beans, beets, kohlrabi, broccoli, potatoes, onions, tomatoes, peppers, pickling cucumbers, cabbage, carrots, radishes, dill, kale, and leeks.
7: All the good stuff.
8: All the good stuff. And then I'll leave you with a daily dose of kindness here. Speak to yourself the same way you'd speak to your best friend.
7: And with that, sound advice, we'll say farewell this month to Patrick Hollister. Pat, thanks for being with us as always. Appreciate your time on HodgePodge. We'll try and catch up to here in the month of August.
8: Thank you.
7: All right, Patrick Hollister. Partnership for Health. Again, if you're looking for that survey address, you can get a hold of Patrick and he will get it to you. And again, that's for that Survey Monkey for the bicycle friendly community for Pelican Rapids and Battle Lake. We'll take a break, come back and wrap things up on HodgePodge. Stay tuned.
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10: Tina Owens leads the Resilience and Agriculture Lending and Insurance Coalition.
11: I am leading a system of leaders on how on-farm profitability related to soil health can support farmers in making choices on transitions to systems that have been peer-reviewed and proven to be 80% more likely to give them higher profitability after 3 years. The current crop insurance system keeps farmers locked into existing practices that have known yield outcomes. And so if a farmer takes a risk and adopts something different, like cover crops or no and low-till systems, and it leads to a yield loss or a yield dip, they get dinged on that as it relates to their annual production history, because yield is the end-all be-all of the existing crop insurance system. Well, what the insurance company has determined and the reinsurance broker behind this program is that cover crops, crop rotation, and no and no-till at a minimum of 3 years being practiced leads to a difference in outcomes that's akin to the difference between covering a smoker or a non-smoker from a risk perspective. But the current system keeps farmers locked in, and what they can get crop insurance on is what they can get their operating loans for. So, you know, yin and yang, something has to go first. The only way to change the current system on what farmers rely on for operating capital is to find an insurance bridge that helps them move from old practices to new.
17: She says that's where the Next Gen Insurance Pilot comes in, offered through the American Agribusiness Association nonprofit, starting with a few counties in Michigan next year.
11: Just getting started at looking at the actuarial science for how you reward farmers for their stewardship, for their lower risk, and for their higher yield outcomes. There's known research. Bruno Basso from MSU is one such researcher that has demonstrated that once the farmer makes it through that transition, their yields are typically higher and are sustained at that higher amount and are better able to weather the type of disruptions that are coming along more frequently now with things like heavy rainfall events, droughts, and other disruptive weather events that farmers deal with on a day-to-day basis. Even if we're not processing these items here in our backyard, the global biofuels market that's tied into things like the 45Z tax credits is alive and well and growing in multiple other continents. And so for corn and soy, it's very likely that these type of practices will become some level of minimum reportable information for future export markets.
17: I'm Nicole Heslip with Brownfield.
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7: With a check of sports headlines, I'm David Kinderman. Well, after a day off yesterday, the Minnesota Twins get back in action. A three-game home series against the division rival Kansas City Royals on slate starting tonight. The 53-54 Twins coming off a series win over the Athletics on Sunday, 11-8 at Target Field. Minnesota three games out of first place in the American League Central heading into today's action, and only a game back in the chase for the final AL wildcard spot. The last place Royals are 45-62 after a 5-4 series finale win Sunday over Detroit. In fact, Kansas City has won five of their past seven games. First pitch tonight, 6:40, 6 o'clock, with the pregame show on KDLM from downtown Minneapolis. Also in downtown Minneapolis, across the way, the Minnesota Lynx return from the WNBA All-Star break tonight. They'll be hosting Toronto at the Target Center. The 22-6 Lynx hold the league's best record, while visiting Tempo are 10-16. Tip-off time tonight at the Target Center in downtown Minneapolis gets underway at 7 o'clock here this evening. The Minnesota Vikings will host their first training camp practice of the year Wednesday at TCO Performance Center in Eagan. Many of the team's young players have reported to camp on Sunday, while the veterans are trickling in the next 24 hours. Minnesota opens the door for the exhibition season with a road game against the New York Giants on Saturday, August 15th. That'll be the one road game. They are one home game. That'll be hosting Baltimore. That'll be the middle matchup Saturday, August 22nd at 12 noon at U.S. Bank Stadium. And then on Friday, August 28th, they'll be at Denver at 8 o'clock for the final preseason matchup. And then the Green Bay Packers come to town Sunday, September 13th for the regular season opener. The Vikings also announced that veteran defender Jamal Adams has agreed to terms with the team, adding an intriguing player to a defense led by a creative defensive coordinator in Brian Flores. The 30-year-old Adams announced a move Monday night on social media. Vikings general manager Nolan Teasley was part of the front office that brought Adams to Seattle in a blockbuster trade with the New York Jets prior to the 2020 season. Now he signs a free agent deal to come to the Minnesota Vikings. And finally, the Minnesota DNR is warning that hot summer weather is creating stressful conditions for fish across the state. Officials say they have received more than 200 reports of fish mortality events this year, with warm water and low oxygen levels contributing to fish deaths in lakes and rivers. The DNR is asking Minnesotans to report fish kills they observe online and says shoreline vegetation and reducing runoff can help improve the fish habitat. Anglers are also urged to handle and release fish carefully during periods of stressful heat. And that's Check of Sports Headlines. I'm David Kinderman.
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7: Well, that is going to wrap up HodgePodge for today. I want to thank Patrick Hollister, Partnership for Health, for joining us today. Coming up tomorrow, another Zoom one is we'll have Kelly Blackledge. It's a Wild Wednesday tomorrow, and we'll check in with Kelly out at Tamarack tomorrow on HodgePodge. Thursday, HIA Hospice, and then we'll round out the week and the month with Vanessa Coleman from Becker County Public Health joining us here on Friday. Of course, it is the opening day of the fair. Today is entry day. Tomorrow, Wednesday, July 29th, Veterans and First Responders Day tomorrow. A couple of highlights tomorrow. The Teen Sand Volleyball Tournament gets underway at 2:30. 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The Adult Sand Volleyball Tournament, that gets underway at 5 o'clock. Wojo's Rodeo, always a good time, tomorrow night, 6:30. At the grandstand, of course, if you like a little music, the Haymakers will be playing at 7 o'clock, and then the button draw in 9:45 tomorrow night under the Big Tent. 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
21: ABC News, I'm Sherry Preston. Two different wars, both on the agenda at the White House this morning. First, President Trump meets with Ukrainian President Volodymyr Zelensky. Then, 5 months to the day since the president launched the war with Iran, President Trump meets with Israeli Prime Minister Benjamin Netanyahu. Washington also says goodbye today to a longtime senator.
22: Today, the late Senator Lindsey Graham, who pushed for war against Iran, returns to the Capitol one last time, where he'll be recognized with a special ceremony in the rotunda, followed by a funeral at the National Cathedral. President Trump will be among the speakers.
21: ABC's Karen Hua in D.C. Hundreds of thousands of people already evacuated in France and Spain as wildfires burn, and now another 4,000 evacuations have been ordered in tourist areas along France's Atlantic coast. Some serious damage in parts of Wisconsin and Illinois after tornadoes touched down, over 350,000 power outages across four states. This is ABC News. Hundreds of thousands of Haitians losing their temporary legal status to remain in the country this week. That is the Supreme Court sided with the Trump administration on ending it recently. Even Republicans like Ohio Governor Mike DeWine say they're dismayed because of cities like Springfield, home to many who have fled violence and poverty in their home country of Haiti.
23: We've seen Springfield really come back in the last few years. One of the reasons they've come back is because of the Haitians who came there to work. They filled jobs that were not being filled. They've opened businesses, they've bought homes and rehabbed them. They've been a real force for good in the community.
21: LeBron James is joining the Philadelphia 76ers. You've probably heard that. However, ESPN is reporting he will reside in New York City and keep his apartment there during the NBA season. They say he'll commute daily from the city to Philadelphia, potentially by helicopter. The drive from New York to Philly is usually about 2 hours, depending on traffic. I'm Sherry Preston, ABC News.
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1: Minnesota News Network, I'm Jason Dinesen. Starting this Saturday, all virtual currency kiosks will be banned in Minnesota. MNN's John Anderson has more.
2: In a move to protect Minnesotans from scams and fraud, a new law starting August 1st will ban all virtual currency kiosks in the state of Minnesota. The new law is intended to protect consumers, including older adults, who have fallen prey to these currency scams. Law enforcement says the machines can trick people by putting cash into them and then stealing the money. The new law says the machines must be offline by Saturday and physically removed from stores by December 31st. From the Capitol, John Anderson for MNN.
1: A federal judge has temporarily blocked a new Minnesota law aimed at banning certain prediction market wagers. The preliminary injunction allows platforms such as Kalshi and Polymarket to continue operating while the case moves through the courts. This is MNN.
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27: Here's your KDLM weatherology forecast. High of 91 with fog and spots early today under partly cloudy skies. Winds out of the northwest around 5 miles per hour. Partly cloudy skies again tonight. Lows dip down to about 70, 94 tomorrow. Low 90s Thursday with a slight chance of thunderstorms. Turning cooler Friday with highs in the upper 80s. Chance for storms continues. I'm meteorologist Jennifer Vujcicki. Currently, it's 74 degrees.
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Elton John, Benny and the Jets on Classic Hits KDLM. I'm Kel Daniels, and welcome to 9 o'clock on your Tuesday. Another step towards the weekend. On the hour, on the agenda, we've got more from Cameo, Three Dog Night, and Whitney Houston. Also coming up about 15, find out how you can win a pair of tickets to WeFest simply by pressing a couple buttons. It's coming up in 15. 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

0: 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Well, WeFest is right around the corner. Yeah, it is almost August this Saturday. That is crazy. And with it comes the biggest country event in the area. 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
2: Welcome to your daily Bible-based devotional brought to you by Christian Fellowship Church. Hi, I'm Barry Schroeder. Do you love God? If someone asked you why you love God, how would you answer? Eight short words in 1 John 4:19 give us the biblical answer. We love Him because He first loved us. Our love for God should not be based on any initiative on our part, but rather it should be a grateful response to the love that He has so lavishly extended toward us. It's described in John 3:16, which says, "For God so loved the world that He gave His only begotten Son, that whoever believes in Him should not perish, but have everlasting life." True love does not take, it gives. And it gives to the undeserving. Romans 5:8 says that God commended His love toward us in that while we were yet sinners, Christ died for us. For years, I mistakenly believed that my own goodness would surely get me into heaven. After all, I never murdered anyone or robbed a bank or any of that bad stuff you hear of really evil people doing. Surely I had enough good points on the positive side of the ledger to tip the scale of justice in my favor. I knew nothing about Romans 3:10, where God declares that there is none righteous, no, not one, and that included every last one of the nice people I hung around with. Lovely folks, I concluded. But over time, some of them surprised and disappointed me with behaviors of which I would never have thought them capable. I didn't know that Numbers 32:23 said, "Be sure your sin will find you out." I didn't know that Luke 12:3 said that the things we do in secret shall be shouted from the housetops. No one's good enough to get into heaven on his own merits, and that includes everyone listening right now.
3: Save the date. 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
7: Here's your KDLM weatherology forecast. High of 91 with fog and spots early today under partly cloudy skies. Winds out of the northwest around 5 miles per hour. Partly cloudy skies again tonight. Lows dip down to about 70. 94 tomorrow. Low 90s Thursday with a slight chance of thunderstorms. Turning cooler Friday with highs in the upper 80s. Chance for storms continues. I'm meteorologist Jennifer Vujicic. Currently 77.

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On Classic Hits KDLM. 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It's Prince. 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
1: ABC News, I'm Sherry Preston. Americans' confidence in the economy falling this month as gas prices resume their climb. The Conference Board said today its Consumer Confidence Index fell to 90.8 in July from 92.2 in June. At the Capitol Rotunda, a service for South Carolina Senator Lindsey Graham. Ahead of his funeral this afternoon, a bipartisan group of senators has announced an agreement to move forward on sanctions for Iran and Russia, named in Graham's honor. Authorities in France have ordered nearly 4,000 more people to evacuate from tourist sites amid wildfires spreading across the country, and that country and parts of Spain. ABC's Marcus Moore has been near Madrid.
2: We talked to one guy, a 58-year-old driver who can't get back to his home. He told us he slept in his car for the better part of a week because the shelter is full, he told us. So, you know, that gives you a sense of kind of what people are dealing with here.
1: This is ABC News. The man who's already pleaded guilty to murdering four University of Idaho college students now says he didn't do it. Brian Kohberger seeking to withdraw his guilty plea, claiming he was coerced into making a confession. Here's ABC's Hannah Patah.
3: Kohberger, a former criminology student, had researched false confessions just months before the murders, writing a paper focusing on procedural injustice in the American system that has produced many false confessions. Critics suggest his paper could show that Kohberger always planned to claim a false confession to manipulate the system. Either way, legal experts say withdrawing a guilty plea after sentencing is unlikely to succeed.
1: Singer Ariana Grande is suing dozens of hackers for leaking previously unreleased music and personal information on the dark web. She says she's been the victim of years of cyber scams and hacking. Here's hoping you're not flying today. 1,300 flight cancellations, 1,700 delays at the nation's airports due mostly to the weather. I'm Sherry Preston, ABC News.
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12: I'm Jason Dinesen. A federal judge has temporarily blocked a new Minnesota law aimed at banning certain prediction market wagers. The preliminary injunction allows platforms such as Kalshi and Polymarket to continue operating while the case moves through the courts. Governor Tim Walz visited Ely on Monday for an update on the northern Minnesota wildfires, which have now scorched at least 64,000 acres across Cook, Lake, and St. Louis counties, and closed the Boundary Waters Canoe Area Wilderness. And it's taken business from places like Ely. Mayor Heidi Omerza had this message for Minnesotans wanting to travel north.
13: Ely is open. We don't know what the future brings for us. There has been some economic downturn because of what is going on right now. You may not be able to quite get the Boundary Waters experience that you want, but there are a lot of other things you can do.
12: Fire officials say containment of the wildfires is at 53%. This is MNN.
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17: Here's your KDLM weatherology forecast. High of 91 with fog and spots early today under partly cloudy skies. Winds out of the northwest around 5 miles per hour. Partly cloudy skies again tonight. Lows dip down to about 70, 94 tomorrow. Low 90s Thursday with a slight chance of thunderstorms. Turning cooler Friday with highs in the upper 80s. Chance for storms continues. I'm meteorologist Jennifer Vujicic-Ski. Currently 77.
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Hall & Oates, Rich Girl on Classic Hits KDLM. I'm Kel Daniels, and welcome to 10 o'clock on your Tuesday. In about 15 minutes, we got another episode of Who's in the Wrong, and you don't want to miss this one. While you're waiting, Chaka Khan, King Harvest, and Billy Joel on deck, it's Aerosmith, Angel on Classic Hits KDLM.

0: Chaka Khan, I Feel For You on Classic Hits KDLM. Welcome back to another episode of Who's in the Wrong? And you're either this neighbor or you have this neighbor who leaves up decorations all year long. Hey, if it wasn't for my wife, I'd do the same thing. Let's get started reading with it to say. They say, my neighbor has one of those giant Halloween displays that takes over his entire front yard. The only problem, he leaves it up all year long. Skeletons in lawn chairs for Easter, pumpkins in July, Santa hats in December. Well, that actually makes sense. Santa hats in December. We'll move on, though. At first, I thought it was funny, but now people constantly stop to take pictures, park in front of my driveway, and wander through our yards. I finally asked him, hey, would you consider taking those down or at least scaling it back a tad? He said, it's become a neighborhood landmark, probably true, and that I'm just being a grump. I mean, you kind of are. Yeah, I mean, a little bit. Now everyone on our street is arguing over whether I should just embrace it or if he's gone way overboard. So who's in the wrong? You know, I am all for personal freedoms. If you're making mortgage payments or you paid that house off, man, do whatever you want with it, right? As long as it's not encroaching on the neighbor's yard. I'm going to stand with the neighbor on this one. This is a rare instance where I'm not taking the writer's side on it. It's up for you guys to decide, though, who's in the wrong. We'll take a quick break here. Kenny Loggins, Toto, and Baltimora on deck, right around the corner on Classic Hits KDLM.
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Kenny Loggins, Footloose on Classic Hits KDLM. Well, I'm not going to stop you guys from keeping the hits coming. 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
5: Here's your KDLM weatherology forecast. High at 91 with fog and spots early today under partly cloudy skies, winds out of the northwest around 5 miles per hour. Partly cloudy skies again tonight, lows dip down to about 70, 94 tomorrow. Low 90s Thursday with a slight chance of thunderstorms. Turning cooler Friday with highs in the upper 80s, chance for storms continues. I'm meteorologist Jennifer Wojcicki. Right now, it's 79 degrees.
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Roy Orbison, Oh Pretty Woman, on Classic Hits KDLM. 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We are almost to 11. We've got the Cars and the King of Pop on deck. It's Mark Cohn, Walking in Memphis on Classic Hits KDLM.

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1: ABC News, I'm Sherry Preston. Americans' confidence in the economy falling this month as gas prices resume their climb. The Conference Board's Consumer Confidence Index falling during the month of July. Israeli Prime Minister Benjamin Netanyahu meeting with President Trump today face-to-face for the first time since the war was launched 5 months ago today. Both leaders, as well as Ukrainian President Volodymyr Zelensky, will attend funeral services for South Carolina Senator Lindsey Graham at the National Cathedral this afternoon. Senator John Thune at the Capitol Rotunda honoring him today.
2: And to Lindsey, rest in peace, my friend. I look forward to the days when you make us all laugh again.
1: People are believed trapped under a collapsed shopping mall in southern Japan following a strong earthquake earlier this morning. This is ABC News. Fear among Haitian immigrants whose temporary protected status has now ended because of a Supreme Court ruling. ABC's Armando Garcia covers immigration for ABC News.
3: We're talking about people who, in some cases, have been living in this country for years. Now they're being told, you can no longer be here, you can no longer work here, and you gotta get out.
1: There are about 300,000 Haitian immigrants currently in the U.S. Many of them say because of the violence and abject poverty awaiting them back in Haiti, there is no way they can return. Johnson & Johnson says it's agreed to pay an estimated $5.5 billion to settle tens of thousands of lawsuits connected to its products that contain talc. ESPN reporting that even though LeBron James will be a Philadelphia 76er, he will reside in New York City and keep his apartment there during the NBA season. He'll commute daily from the city to Philadelphia, potentially by helicopter. The drive from New York to Philly is about 2 hours, depending on traffic. I'm Sherry Preston, ABC News.
4: Man, I love this place. 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
9: 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Starting this Saturday, all virtual currency kiosks will be banned in Minnesota. MNN's John Anderson has more.
10: In a move to protect Minnesotans from scams and fraud, a new law starting August 1st will ban all virtual currency kiosks in the state of Minnesota. The new law is intended to protect consumers, including older adults, who have fallen prey to these currency scams. Law enforcement says the machines can trick people by putting cash into them and then stealing the money. The new law says the machines must be offline by Saturday and physically removed from stores by December 31st. From the Capitol, John Anderson for MNN.
9: A federal judge has temporarily blocked a new Minnesota law aimed at banning certain prediction market wagers. The preliminary injunction allows platforms such as Kalshi and Polymarket to continue operating while the case moves through the courts. This is MNN.
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16: Here's your KDLM weatherology forecast. High of 91 with fog in spots early today under partly cloudy skies. Winds out of the northwest around 5 miles per hour. Partly cloudy skies again tonight. Lows dip down to about 70, 94 tomorrow. Low 90s Thursday with a slight chance of thunderstorms. Turning cooler Friday with highs in the upper 80s. Chance for storms continues. I'm meteorologist Jennifer Vujicic-Ski. Currently, it's 81 degrees.
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38 Special, Hold On Loosely, on Classic Hits KDLM. I'm Cale Daniels, and welcome to 11 on your Tuesday. In about 15, we've got another episode of Minnesota Trivia, and yes, we are sticking with Vikings Trivia. It's going to be another episode of Guess That Vikings Player. While you're waiting, Suzanne Vega, James Taylor, and the Spin Doctors on deck, it's Depeche Mode. Enjoy the silence on Classic Hits KDLM.

Tom's Diner on Classic Hits KDLM. Welcome back to another episode of Vikings Trivia, and we're doing another round of Guess That Vikings Player. We've got a fullback for the Vikings, and it's a little bit obvious if I do a little too much here. I'll just give you a hint. He ended his career with the Vikings in 2016, rushed for 1,259 yards and 18 touchdowns. Who am I talking about here?

0: Come enjoy the Becker County Fair July 29th through August 1st in Detroit Lakes, Minnesota. 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

Cindy Lauper, Girls Just Wanna Have Fun on Classic Hits KDLM. Well, let's get back to Vikings trivia for a moment here. We had a fullback today. I don't want to give you too much. There's not a lot of fullbacks in Vikings history, and it's recent. He ended his career at the Vikings in 2016, and if you need another hint, well, he went to Snow College in Utah.

Who has seen a snow college football game? I've never seen a snow college football game, but it, you know, was talented for the Vikings, rushed for 1,259 yards and 18 touchdowns. Know who I'm talking about? Well, it's Matt Asiata, of course. Yeah, from Snow College, Utah. Actually born in Utah and went to high school as well. Before coming to the Vikings in 2012, ending his career in 2016, rushed for a respectable 18 touchdowns in his time in purple. Well, that'll wrap up Vikings trivia. We got more from Foreigner and Janet Jackson. It's Huey Lewis in the News. Do You Believe in Love? On Classic Hits KDLM.

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3: Here's your KDLM weatherology forecast. High of 91 with fog and spots early today under partly cloudy skies. Winds out of the northwest around 5 miles per hour. Partly cloudy skies again tonight. Lows dip down to about 70, 94 tomorrow. Low 90s Thursday with a slight chance of thunderstorms. Turning cooler Friday with highs in the upper 80s. Chance for storms continues. I'm meteorologist Jennifer Vujcic-Ski. Currently 82.
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The Beatles come together on Classic Hits KDLM. Well, we are almost to noon, my friends. You know what that means. Dave Lee's coming up shortly, and he'll be serving up your favorites over lunch in the Classic Hits Cafe, so I hope you save a little bit of room. That's all for me today. I'll be back tomorrow at 9. I'm leaving you with The Cure. Friday, I'm in love on Classic Hits KDLM.

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1: ABC News, I'm Sherry Preston. Americans' confidence in the economy falling this month as gas prices resume their climb. The Conference Board's Consumer Confidence Index falling during the month of July. Israeli Prime Minister Benjamin Netanyahu meeting with President Trump today face-to-face for the first time since the war was launched 5 months ago today. Both leaders, as well as Ukrainian President Volodymyr Zelensky, will attend funeral services for South Carolina Senator Lindsey Graham at the National Cathedral this afternoon. Senator John Thune at the Capitol Rotunda honoring him today.
2: And to Lindsey, rest in peace, my friend. I look forward to the days when you make us all laugh again.
1: People are believed trapped under a collapsed shopping mall in southern Japan following a strong earthquake earlier this morning. This is ABC News. Fear among Haitian immigrants whose temporary protected status has now ended because of a Supreme Court ruling. ABC's Armando Garcia covers immigration for ABC News.
3: We're talking about people who, in some cases, have been living in this country for years. Now they're being told you can no longer be here, you can no longer work here, and you gotta get out.
1: There are about 300,000 Haitian immigrants currently in the U.S. Many of them say because of the violence and abject poverty awaiting them back in Haiti, there is no way they can return. Johnson & Johnson says it's agreed to pay an estimated $5.5 billion to settle tens of thousands of lawsuits connected to its products that contain talc. ESPN reporting that even though LeBron James will be a Philadelphia 76er, he will reside in New York City and keep his apartment there during the NBA season. He'll commute daily from the city to Philadelphia, potentially by helicopter. The drive from New York to Philly is about 2 hours, depending on traffic. I'm Sherry Preston, ABC News.
4: 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I've been surfing here since I was a kid. 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
6: From the newsroom, I'm Ryan Cunningham. A sweet treat can help support children's health this Thursday as the Dairy Queen on McKinley Avenue in Detroit Lakes joins locations across Minnesota and North Dakota for Miracle Treat Day. On Thursday, a portion of the proceeds from Blizzard sales will be donated to Children's Miracle Network benefiting Sanford Children's in Fargo. The annual fundraiser helps support pediatric, specialized treatments, and research for children across the region. Since 1984, Dairy Queen has raised more than $192 million for Children's Miracle Network hospitals through Miracle Treat Day and other fundraising campaigns. The Detroit Lakes Dairy Queen is among participating locations, along with nearby restaurants in Perham and Pelican Rapids. The Minnesota DNR is warning that hot summer weather is creating stressful conditions for fish across the state. Officials say they've received more than 200 reports of fish mortality events this year, with warm water and low oxygen levels contributing to fish deaths in lakes and rivers. The DNR is asking Minnesotans to report fish kills they observe online and says shoreline visitation and reducing runoff can help improve fish habitat. Anglers are also urged to handle and release fish carefully during periods of extreme heat. And Minnesota youth hunters have until August 14th to apply for special deer hunts in state parks. The DNR says interest remains strong with permits awarded through a lottery because demand often exceeds the number available. The hunts are open to young hunters ages 12 to 15 and are designed to give kids outdoor experience while helping manage deer populations. Officials are also urging families to set up accounts in the state's new electronic licensing system before the application deadline. More information is available at the Minnesota DNR website. From the newsroom, I'm Ryan Cunningham.
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7: Funeral announcements are being brought to you by the David Donahower Funeral Home and the West Chose Funeral Home, both of Detroit Lakes. Melvin Brazel, age 84 of Perham, passed away on Tuesday, July 21st. There will be a visitation from 10 to 11 a.m., followed by a memorial service at 11 a.m. on Wednesday, the 29th, at St. John's Lutheran Church in Corliss. The arrangements for Melvin Brazel of Perham having been made through the Schoenberger Funeral and Cremation Service of Perham. Jeffrey J. Klobuchar, age 67 of Audubon, passed away on July 18th at HIA Heather's House in Fargo. Memorial services for Jeff will be held on Wednesday the 29th at 7 p.m. at the West Chose Funeral Home in Detroit Lakes. There will be a visitation 1 hour prior to the services on Wednesday. The arrangements for Jeffrey J. Klobuchar of Audubon have been arranged through the West Chose Funeral and Cremation Services of Detroit Lakes. Mylon Horn, age 85 of Twin Valley, passed away on Friday, July 24th at Heather's House HIA Hospice in Fargo. A visitation will be held Thursday the 30th from 5 to 7 p.m. with a prayer service at 6:30 at the Anderson Family Funeral Home in Twin Valley. Funeral services will be held on Friday the 31st at 10 a.m. with visitation 1 hour prior to the services at Wild Rice Lutheran Church in rural Twin Valley. The arrangements for Mylon Horn have been arranged and entrusted to the Anderson Family Funeral Home of Twin Valley. John Jack MacArthur, age 88 of Detroit Lakes, passed away on Saturday, July 25th, under the loving care of his family and HIA Hospice. A massive Christian burial will be held at 11 a.m. Friday the 31st at St. Michael's Catholic Church in Manoman. Visitation will be held on Thursday the 30th from 5 to 7 p.m. with a prayer service beginning at 6:30 at the Anderson Family Funeral Home in Manoman. Visitation will continue 1 hour prior to the services at the church on Friday. The arrangements for John Jack MacArthur of Detroit Lakes have been arranged and entrusted to the Anderson Family Funeral Home of Manoman. Michelle R. Vesey, age 48 of Detroit Lakes, passed away peacefully at Heather's House on Wednesday, July 22nd, surrounded by her family and under the wonderful care of HIA Hospice. Michelle's celebration of life will be held Friday the 31st at 2 p.m. at Lakes Area Vineyard Church, with visitation 1 hour prior to the services. The arrangements for Michelle R. Vesey of Detroit Lakes have been arranged and entrusted to the Corsmo Funeral and Cremation Service of Moorhead. Funeral announcements are being brought to you by the David Donahower Funeral Home and the West Chose Funeral Home, both of Detroit Lakes.
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11: Mark Dorenkamp with Agribusiness News on Brownfield. The USDA says 63% of U.S. corn is in good to excellent shape, down 4% on the week, with 25% at the dough-making stage. 63% of soybeans are good to excellent, 3% less than last week, with 47% at the pod-setting stage. U.S. Congresswoman Marionette Miller-Meek says E-15 legislation has stalled in the U.S. Senate.
12: We're hoping the Senate side wakes up and does their job and gets it passed. We've certainly had those conversations with them. It is critically important.
11: And Mississippi State ag economist Josh Maples tells Brownfield rising fuel costs could eventually change what proteins consumers put in their grocery carts.
13: You know, meat's pretty inelastic. People are going to buy meat, but they can shift around from what they buy either within the beef complex or within pork or chicken.
11: He says it's the prolonged pressure of higher fuel prices that is problematic. Mark Dorenkamp, Brownfield.
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17: 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Starting this Saturday, all virtual currency kiosks will be banned in Minnesota. MNN's John Anderson has more.
18: In a move to protect Minnesotans from scams and fraud, a new law starting August 1st will ban all virtual currency kiosks in the state of Minnesota. The new law is intended to protect consumers, including older adults, who have fallen prey to these currency scams. Law enforcement says the machines can trick people by putting cash into them and then stealing the money. The new law says the machines must be offline by Saturday and physically removed from stores by December 31st. From the Capitol, John Anderson for MNN.
17: A federal judge has temporarily blocked a new Minnesota law aimed at banning certain prediction market wagers. The preliminary injunction allows platforms such as Kalshi and Polymarket to continue operating while the case moves through the courts. This is MNN.
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1: MNN Sports, good morning. I'm Tim Fisher. We'll start with Major League Baseball, where the Minnesota Twins are back at it after a day off yesterday. The Twins getting set to open up a three-game series hosting the Kansas City Royals at Target Field tonight. 6:40 first pitch for the series opener tonight. Taj Bradley gets the start for the Twins. Seth Lugo goes to the bump for the Royals. To football in the pros, where the Minnesota Vikings veterans continue reporting for training camp. The Vikings' first practice will be tomorrow. To college football, where the unofficial start to the Big Ten football season is today as media days get underway in Chicago. The Gophers and head coach PJ Fleck will face questions tomorrow. Today, Illinois, Iowa, Penn State, Rutgers, USC, and Wisconsin face the media. To the WNBA, where the Minnesota Lynx back in action after the All-Star break tonight, hosting the Toronto Tempo. I'm Tim Fisher, MNN Sports.
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25: Here's your KDLM weatherology forecast. Partly cloudy this afternoon with daytime highs approaching 91. Winds out of the west 5 to 10 miles per hour. Partly cloudy again tonight, 70. Highs around 94. Tomorrow, mainly clear skies. Low 90s Thursday with a slight chance of thunderstorms. Turning cooler Friday with highs in the upper 80s. Chance for storms continues. I'm meteorologist Jennifer Vujicic-Ski. Currently 82.
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0: 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We got the beat. We'll check the weather. Another warm one today. Tears for Fears, On Deck, Journey, Patrick Swayze, and Queen. Hang tight.
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1: ABC News, I'm Michelle Franzen. Washington, D.C. is saying a final farewell to longtime South Carolina Senator Lindsey Graham. A ceremony at first inside the Capitol Rotunda today. Lawmakers and family paying respects ahead of his funeral at the National Cathedral. Here's ABC's Jay O'Brien.
2: The first of two funerals for the late Senator Lindsey Graham will be here at the National Cathedral in Washington, D.C. Before that, he'll have a private ceremony at the Rotunda of the United States Capitol. Graham will be eulogized here at the National Cathedral by his close friend, President Donald Trump, who has said that the South Carolina Republican was like family to him.
1: Ukraine's President Zelensky and Israel's Prime Minister Benjamin Netanyahu also attending Graham's funeral. Wildfires continue to ravage parts of Spain and France. Hundreds of thousands are fleeing their homes and towns. Here in the U.S., cleanup is underway following a string of tornadoes that tore through the Midwest. Those storms now targeting the Northeast today. This is ABC News. In Mississippi, the investigation continuing into the death of Nolan Wells over the July 4th weekend. He was last spotted with friends off the boat of Horn Island. His family is calling for transparency, coming after EK commissioned a second autopsy report, reporting that the death was still inconclusive. Here's ABC's Aaron Katursky.
3: Documents obtained by ABC News show that boat set off for Horn Island just before 10 a.m. the morning of July 4th. Wells and his friends arrived at 11:14. For the next 5 hours, the boat was stationary until it left at 4:31 p.m. without Wells, moving at no more than 4 knots. Whatever problem the teens reported was resolved about an hour later at 5:25, when vessel regains normal operation and begins accelerating at 30 to 35 knots.
1: Apple is taking a page out of the car dealership playbook with its new leasing strategy, the Apple Upgrade, a new program that lets consumers lease certain devices for up to 3 years. Michelle Franz and ABC News.
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12: Minnesota News Network, I'm Sean Maloney. Firefighters are gaining ground on Minnesota's July lightning incident, helped by recent rainfall across the boundary waters. The fire complex covers about 64,000 acres with nearly 1,000 personnel assigned. The Little Knife Fire is nearing 50% containment, while the Bear Trap and Thumb Fires remain active. Officials urge the public to respect closures and keep drones grounded. Camp Coochiching in northern Minnesota says it's been largely spared from the wildfire smoke and disruptions this summer. President Hugh Haller.
13: To be quite honest, we have been incredibly lucky and very blessed. Rainy Lake is very fascinating lake, and then a lot of the storms that come through here split right when they come over the lake, and seemingly that's kind of what happened with respect to the fires and the smoke.
12: Haller says most trips continued with only route adjustments. And the Minnesota Lynx are celebrating Native American Heritage Night tonight at Target Center as they host the Toronto Tempo. The event highlights Dakota culture and traditions in partnership with the Prairie Island Indian community. Fans will enjoy special entertainment, and the first 2,500 attendees will receive a commemorative bucket hat. Tip-off set for 7 p.m. This is MNN.
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19: Here's your KDLM weatherology forecast. Partly cloudy this afternoon with daytime highs approaching 91. Winds out of the west 5 to 10 miles per hour. Partly cloudy again tonight, 70. Highs around 94. Tomorrow, mainly clear skies. Low 90s Thursday with a slight chance of thunderstorms. Turning cooler Friday with highs in the upper 80s. Chance for storms continues. I'm meteorologist Jennifer Vujicic-Ski. Right now, 83.
20: 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The Afternoon Jam with Dave Lee. 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

0: Good times. There's Chic. We heard from Billy Joel, Night Ranger in the mix. I've got Chicago on deck. Boys to Men and a track from Rockwell around the corner.
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0: Brock. Well, somebody's watching me. I know somebody's listening. Yeah. We'll take a break, check the weather. Boston, Jim Croce, Madonna, Eddie Money, and Brian Adams. It's a block to the top of next.
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6: Here's your KDLM weatherology forecast. Sunshine mixed with clouds at times this afternoon, with daytime highs approaching 91. Northwest winds 5 to 10 miles per hour. Partly cloudy skies tonight, lows dip down to about 68. Sunshine mixed with clouds at times tomorrow, highs level off around 93. Slight chance for storms Thursday and Friday. I'm meteorologist Jennifer Vujicic-Ski. Right now, it's 83 degrees.

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1: ABC News, I'm Michelle Franz. In Washington, D.C. is saying a final farewell to longtime South Carolina Senator Lindsey Graham. A ceremony at first inside the Capitol Rotunda today. Lawmakers and family paying respects ahead of his funeral at the National Cathedral. Here's ABC's Jay O'Brien.
2: The first of two funerals for the late Senator Lindsey Graham will be here at the National Cathedral in Washington, D.C. Before that, he'll have a private ceremony at the Rotunda of the United States Capitol. Graham will be eulogized here at the National Cathedral by his close friend, President Donald Trump, who has said that the South Carolina Republican was like family to him.
1: Ukraine's President Zelensky and Israel's Prime Minister Benjamin Netanyahu also attending Graham's funeral. Wildfires continue to ravage parts of Spain and France. Hundreds of thousands are fleeing their homes and towns. Here in the U.S., cleanup is underway following a string of tornadoes that tore through the Midwest. Those storms now targeting the Northeast today. This is ABC News. In Mississippi, the investigation continuing into the death of Nolan Wells over the July 4th weekend. He was last spotted with friends off the boat of Horn Island. His family is calling for transparency, coming after he commissioned a second autopsy report, reporting that the death was still inconclusive. Here's ABC's Aaron Katursky.
3: Documents obtained by ABC News show that boat set off for Horn Island just before 10 a.m. the morning of July 4th. Wells and his friends arrived at 11:14. For the next 5 hours, the boat was stationary until it left at 4:31 p.m. without Wells, moving at no more than 4 knots. Whatever problem the teens reported was resolved about an hour later at 5:25, when vessel regains normal operation and begins accelerating at 30 to 35 knots.
1: Apple is taking a page out of a car dealership playbook with its new leasing strategy, the Apple Upgrade, a new program that lets consumers lease certain devices for up to 3 years. Michelle Franz in ABC News.
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14: Minnesota News Network, I'm Sean Maloney. A new documentary about the abduction of Jacob Wetterling and the years-long search to find him will be making its Stearns County premiere in August. Paramount Center Executive Director Gretchen Bolka says the event starts at 4 p.m. with a reception, followed by the film at 5 p.m., and an onstage discussion will take place after the film is shown.
15: There will be an onstage conversation with a number of guests, including Patty and Jerry Wetterling, Jared Sherrill, Joy Baker, and then the film director, Chris Newberry.
14: In October of 1989, Wetterling was abducted by a masked gunman while riding his bike home from the store in St. Joseph. The Superior National Forest will implement a partial reopening of the Boundary Waters Canoe Area starting Thursday. 41 entry points in the central and eastern portions of the wilderness will reopen for day and overnight use, marking phase two of the reopening process. And a federal judge has temporarily blocked Minnesota's new ban on certain prediction market bets. The ruling lets platforms like Kelce and Polymarket keep operating while a legal challenge it moves forward. Supporters say the markets are investments, not gambling. This is MNN.
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20: Here's your KDLM weatherology forecast. Sunshine mixed with clouds at times this afternoon, with daytime highs approaching 91. Northwest winds 5 to 10 miles per hour. Partly cloudy skies tonight, lows dip down to about 68. Sunshine mixed with clouds at times. Tomorrow, highs level off around 90 degrees. Slight chance for storms Thursday and Friday. I'm meteorologist Jennifer Vujicic. Currently, it's 84 degrees.
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0: Four decades of your favorites, Derek and the Dominoes, Layla. We heard from the Go-Go's and Bananarama. I've got Bon Jovi on deck, Manfred Mann's Earth Band, and a track from Duran Duran, Around the Corner.
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0: River also services all makes and models. Red River Adventure on Highway 10 in Holly. 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This July, local artist Bob Cummings is proud to present his artwork at the Detroit Lakes Public Library. 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I was able to. 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
4: weather. Here's your KDLM weatherology forecast. Sunshine mixed with clouds at times this afternoon, with daytime highs approaching 91. Northwest winds 5 to 10 miles per hour. Partly cloudy skies tonight, lows dip down to about 68. Sunshine mixed with clouds at times tomorrow, highs level off around 93. Slight chance for storms Thursday and Friday. I'm meteorologist Jennifer Vujicic. Currently, it's 86 degrees.

how far off I sat and wondered. Started humming a song from 1962. And it's funny how the night moves when you just don't seem to have as much to lose.

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1: ABC News, I'm Michelle Franzen. At National Cathedral in Washington, D.C., the late Senator Lindsey Graham is being remembered as a titan of the Senate at his funeral. President Trump delivering remarks, calling Graham a fierce ally.
2: He was a man who gave America the full measure of his good and mighty heart until that heart itself just gave out.
1: Graham died earlier this month at the age of 71. Authorities in Seattle say a second suspect in Sunday's shooting at a food festival is one of the three people who died. Another suspect, a 15-year-old, is in custody. Police say they believe the incident may have been gang-related and there could be other suspects involved. Cleanup continues in hard-hit Wisconsin after powerful tornadoes ripped through the town of Menasha in Winnebago County yesterday. Those same storms targeting the northeast today and could bring torrential rain and flash flooding to areas including New York City and New Jersey. This is ABC News. eBay has agreed to a multi-million dollar settlement after some eBay employees were found to have harassed and stalked a Massachusetts couple. Seven eBay employees had already pleaded guilty to criminal charges. Some served prison time, though no executives were charged.
3: eBay and some of the company's former executives have agreed to pay out $56 million to Ina and David Steiner. It comes almost 7 years after several eBay employees attempted to track the couple's movements, even sending them threatening packages like a funeral wreath and a box of spiders. It all goes back to critical things the Steiners had written about the company in their self-published newsletter, E-Commerce Bites. In a statement, eBay says the incident was wrong, reprehensible, and should never have happened. Mike Dubusky, ABC News.
1: Singer Ariana Grande is suing dozens of hackers for allegedly leaking her previously unreleased music and personal information on the dark web for profit. Grande wants the identity of the hackers revealed. Michelle Franzen, ABC News.
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13: Minnesota News Network, I'm Sean Maloney. Firefighters are gaining ground on Minnesota's July lightning incident, helped by recent rainfall across the boundary waters. The fire complex covers about 64,000 acres with nearly 1,000 personnel assigned. The Little Knife fire is nearing 50% containment, while the Bear Trap and Thumb fires remain active. Officials urge the public to respect closures and keep drones grounded. Camp Coochiching in northern Minnesota says it's been largely spared from the wildfire smoke and disruptions this summer. President Hugh Haller.
14: To be quite honest, we have been incredibly lucky and very blessed. Rainy Lake is a very fascinating lake, and that a lot of the storms that come through here split right when they come over the lake, and seemingly that's kind of what happened with respect to the fires and the smoke.
13: Haller says most trips continued with only route adjustment. And the Minnesota Lynx are celebrating Native American Heritage Night tonight at Target Center as they host the Toronto Tempo. The event highlights Dakota culture and traditions in partnership with the Prairie Island Indian community. Fans will enjoy special entertainment, and the first 2,500 attendees will receive a commemorative bucket hat. Tip-off set for 7 p.m. This is MNN.
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17: Here's your KDLM weatherology forecast. Sunshine mixed with clouds at times this afternoon, with daytime highs approaching 91. Northwest winds 5 to 10 miles per hour. Partly cloudy skies tonight, lows dip down to about 68. Sunshine mixed with clouds at times tomorrow, highs level off around 93. Slight chance for storms Thursday and Friday. I'm meteorologist Jennifer Vujicic-Ski. Currently, it's 86 degrees.
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0: Roxette on the afternoon jam. She's got the look. Classic Creedence, the Bee Gees in the mix. We'll take a break. Men at Work, Kaja Goo Goo, and Mr. Mister around the corner.
1: 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Billy Bob Thornton and the Boxmasters are coming to Shooting Star Casino in Monument on Friday, August 7th. 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

Living in a land down under. Men at Work on the Afternoon Jam. Kajagoogoo. Didn't make it up. I think I read it right. Too Shy on Classic Hits. KDLM.

0: Mr. Mister on the afternoon jam. Kyrie. We'll take a break, check the weather. The Scorpions, The Doors, Journey, The Romantics, and Don Henley. It's another Block to the Top up next.
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4: 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August beans were up 3.5 at 12.12. September was 5 higher at 12.04¾. September corn was up 6¾ at 4.58½. December was 6.5 higher at 4.80½. Live cattle saw an oversold bounce. August was up 225 at 227.47. October was 340 higher at 222.17. Nearby feeders were up on supply expectations with September 530 higher at 337.22. And supported by the higher midday move in pork, August hogs were up 12 cents at 103.10. October lean was 47 higher at 88.27. I'm John Perkins with a Brownfield Market Update.
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6: Here's your KDLM weatherology forecast. Sunshine mixed with clouds at times this afternoon, with daytime highs approaching 91. Northwest winds 5 to 10 miles per hour. Partly cloudy skies tonight, lows dip down to about 68. Sunshine mixed with clouds at times tomorrow, highs level off around 93. Slight chance for storms Thursday and Friday. I'm meteorologist Jennifer Vujicic. Currently, it's 86 degrees.

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1: ABC News, I'm Michelle Franzen. At the National Cathedral in Washington, D.C., funeral services have concluded for the late Senator Lindsey Graham. The longtime GOP lawmaker from South Carolina died at the age of 71 this month. President Trump delivering the eulogy, he called Graham a member of the family and a critical part of the Republican Party over the years.
2: He was the first person to make you laugh and one of the last people that you've really ever wanted to fight. These were the traits that made him into one of the great figures in Senate history. Few like him.
1: In Georgia, a judge sentenced teen Colt Gray to life in prison without the possibility of parole in the deadly Appalachian high school shooting that killed four people in 2024. Gray had pleaded not guilty to charges of killing two students and two teachers at the school outside Atlanta, but Gray changed his plea. Tornado damage being assessed in Wisconsin after yesterday's volatile storms, that same system targeting the Northeast today. This is ABC News. In Mississippi, the investigation continuing into the death of Nolan Wells over the July 4th weekend. The teen last seen with friends on a boat off Horn Island.
3: Documents obtained by ABC News show that boat set off for Horn Island just before 10 a.m. the morning of July 4th. Wells and his friends arrived at 11:14. For the next 5 hours, the boat was stationary until it left at 4:31 p.m. without Wells, moving at no more than 4 knots. Whatever problem the teens reported was resolved about an hour later at 5:25, when vessel regains normal operation and begins accelerating at 30 to 35 knots.
1: ABC's Aaron Katursky. 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I'm Michelle Franzen, ABC News.
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8: This is Minnesota News Network. I'm John Anderson. Governor Walz signed an executive order to prevent state employees from using non-public information for inside trading on prediction markets. This follows a federal judge's preliminary injunction blocking Minnesota from implementing a law banning prediction markets. Employees who violate the executive order may be subject to discipline up to and including discharge. The city of Ely wants Minnesotans to know they're open for business despite the huge wildfires that have devastated northern Minnesota. Mayor Heidi Omerza says the businesses need your help.
9: So some of our businesses can really figure out what to do next. And that will be our challenge in Ely. And I'm going to be leaning on everybody who loves Ely to help us move forward.
8: Governor Walz said he may call a special session to bring lawmakers back to try and pass an economic recovery package for northern Minnesota. This is MNN.
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13: Here's your KDLM weatherology forecast. Lows level off around 68 tonight under partly cloudy skies. Winds out of the east around 5 miles per hour. Daytime highs approaching 93. Tomorrow, sunshine mixed with clouds at times. Slight chance of rain showers. Tomorrow night, lows level off around 72, partly cloudy. Upper 80s Thursday and Friday with storms possible both days. I'm meteorologist Jennifer Wojcicki. Currently, it's 86 degrees.
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0: It took so long to find you. Don't cry. There's Asia. We'll take a break. Check the weather. Pat Benatar, Bad Company, Shocking Blue, Kim Wilde, and Phil Collins. 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
2: Here's your KDLM weatherology forecast. Lows level off around 68 tonight under partly cloudy skies. Winds out of the east around 5 miles per hour. Daytime highs approaching 93. Tomorrow, sunshine mixed with clouds at times. Slight chance of rain showers. Tomorrow night, lows level off around 72, partly cloudy. Upper 80s Thursday and Friday with storms possible both days. I'm meteorologist Jennifer Wojcicki. Right now, it's 87 degrees. KDLM.

by Benatar, In the Middle of a Block to the Top. That'll do it for me, Dave Lee. As always, my friends, drive no faster than your guardian angel can fly. We will talk again tomorrow afternoon news. I'm leaving you with Bad Co. on Classic Hits, KDLM.

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1: ABC News, I'm Michelle Franzen. In Seattle, new details following Sunday's deadly shooting at a food festival in the heart of downtown. Police Chief Sean Barnes says a second suspect officers were searching for was identified as one of the three people killed. Barnes says a 15-year-old remains in custody, saying the shooting is now linked to gang violence and that a ghost gun was used.
2: A ghost gun is an untraceable weapon that lacks a serial number. They are typically homemade and they are illegal. This was the firearm that was recovered from the 15-year-old suspect who was in court yesterday for assault and weapons violations.
1: Police say other suspects may be involved. Funeral services for the late Senator Lindsey Graham held today at Washington National Cathedral. President Trump delivering the eulogy, calling Graham a giant in the Republican Party. A private service will take place tomorrow in Graham's home state of South Carolina. This is ABC News. A faith leader in Springfield, Ohio, says the Haitian community is terrified now the temporary protected status has expired. It follows a Supreme Court ruling allowing TPS for Haiti and Syria to end. The Trump administration could now potentially deport hundreds of thousands of people who have been living and working in the U.S. legally. Pastor Carl Ruby of Central Christian Church says those affected may want to consider applying for asylum again.
3: We are asking everyone to apply for asylum because if a person has an asylum pending case, it at least slows down the process.
1: The pastor says that the process could be costly and it may not be accessible for everyone. Tonight's Mega Millions is up to $800 million. There hasn't been a winner in weeks, and now there's no winner in last night's Powerball. The jackpot swelling to $663 million. Good luck. Michelle Franzen, ABC News.
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6: From the newsroom, I'm Ryan Cunningham. A sweet treat can help support children's health this Thursday as the Dairy Queen on McKinley Avenue in Detroit Lakes joins locations across Minnesota and North Dakota for Miracle Treat Day. On Thursday, a portion of the proceeds from Blizzard sales will be donated to Children's Miracle Network benefiting Sanford Children's in Fargo. The annual fundraiser helps support pediatric, specialized treatments, and research for children across the region. Since 1984, Dairy Queen has raised more than $192 million for Children's Miracle Network hospitals through Miracle Treat Day and other fundraising campaigns. The Detroit Lakes Dairy Queen is among participating locations, along with nearby restaurants in Perham and Pelican Rapids. The Minnesota DNR is warning that hot summer weather is creating stressful conditions for fish across the state. Officials say they've received more than 200 reports of fish mortality events this year, with warm water and low oxygen levels contributing to fish deaths in lakes and rivers. The DNR is asking Minnesotans to report fish kills they observe online and says shoreline visitation and reducing runoff can help improve fish habitat. Anglers are also urged to handle and release fish carefully during periods of extreme heat. And Minnesota youth hunters have until August 14th to apply for special deer hunts in state parks. The DNR says interest remains strong with permits awarded through a lottery because demand often exceeds the number available. The hunts are open to young hunters ages 12 to 15 and are designed to give kids outdoor experience while helping manage deer populations. Officials are also urging families to set up accounts in the state's new electronic licensing system before the application deadline. More information is available at the Minnesota DNR website. From the newsroom, I'm Ryan Cunningham.
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8: Funeral announcements are being brought to you by the David Donahower Funeral Home and the West Chose Funeral Home, both of Detroit Lakes. Melvin Brazel, age 84 of Perham, passed away on Tuesday, July 21st. There will be a visitation from 10 to 11 a.m., followed by a memorial service at 11 a.m. on Wednesday, the 29th, at St. John's Lutheran Church in Corliss. The arrangements for Melvin Brazel of Perham having been made through the Schoenberger Funeral and Cremation Service of Perham. Jeffrey J. Klobuchar, age 67 of Audubon, passed away on July 18th at HIA Heather's House in Fargo. Memorial services for Jeff will be held on Wednesday the 29th at 7 p.m. at the West Chose Funeral Home in Detroit Lakes. There will be a visitation 1 hour prior to the services on Wednesday. The arrangements for Jeffrey J. Klobuchar of Audubon have been arranged through the West Chose Funeral and Cremation Services of Detroit Lakes. Mylon Horn, age 85 of Twin Valley, passed away on Friday, July 24th at Heather's House HIA Hospice in Fargo. A visitation will be held Thursday the 30th from 5 to 7 p.m. with a prayer service at 6:30 at the Anderson Family Funeral Home in Twin Valley. Funeral services will be held on Friday the 31st at 10 a.m. with visitation 1 hour prior to the services at Wild Rice Lutheran Church in rural Twin Valley. The arrangements for Mylon Horn have been arranged and entrusted to the Anderson Family Funeral Home of Twin Valley. John Jack MacArthur, age 88 of Detroit Lakes, passed away on Saturday, July 25th, under the loving care of his family and HIA Hospice. A massive Christian burial will be held at 11 a.m. Friday the 31st at St. Michael's Catholic Church in Manoman. Visitation will be held on Thursday the 30th from 5 to 7 p.m. with a prayer service beginning at 6:30 at the Anderson Family Funeral Home in Manoman. Visitation will continue 1 hour prior to the services at the church on Friday. The arrangements for John Jack MacArthur of Detroit Lakes have been arranged and entrusted to the Anderson Family Funeral Home of Manoman. Michelle R. Vesey, age 48 of Detroit Lakes, passed away peacefully at Heather's House on Wednesday, July 22nd, surrounded by her family and under the wonderful care of HIA Hospice. Michelle's celebration of life will be held Friday the 31st at 2 p.m. at Lakes Area Vineyard Church, with visitation 1 hour prior to the services. The arrangements for Michelle R. Vesey of Detroit Lakes have been arranged and entrusted to the Corsmo Funeral and Cremation Service of Moorhead. Funeral announcements are being brought to you by the David Donahower Funeral Home and the West Chose Funeral Home, both of Detroit Lakes.
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11: Here's your KDLM weatherology forecast. Lows level off around 68 tonight under partly cloudy skies. Winds out of the east around 5 miles per hour. Daytime highs approaching 93. Tomorrow, sunshine mixed with clouds at times. Slight chance of rain showers. Tomorrow night, lows level off around 72, partly cloudy. Upper 80s Thursday and Friday with storms possible both days. I'm meteorologist Jennifer Wojcicki. Right now, it's 87 degrees.
12: Imminent Sports, good afternoon. I'm Tim Fisher. We'll start with Major League Baseball, where the Minnesota Twins open up a three-game series hosting the Kansas City Royals at Target Field tonight. The Twins taking yesterday off after taking the final two of their three-game series against the Athletics. 6:40 first pitch tonight, Tash Bradley gets the start against Seth Lugo. On to football and the pros, where the rest of the veterans for the Minnesota Vikings reporting for training camp today. The first practice of training camp comes up tomorrow. to college football, where the unofficial start to the Big Ten season is kicked off with media days in Chicago today. Taking their turn today includes Illinois, Iowa, Wisconsin, Penn State, Rutgers, and USC. The Minnesota Golden Gophers will be in front of the media in Chicago tomorrow. To the WNBA, where the Minnesota Lynx back in action after the All-Star break tonight, playing host to the Toronto Tempo. I'm Tim Fisher, MNN Sports.
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16: This is Minnesota News Network. I'm John Anderson. A remote Canadian outpost owned by Camp Kuchiching may have been threatened by nearby wildfires, but officials still don't know the extent of the damage. President Hugh Haller.
17: It's an old camp that we acquired called Owakonzi. We heard the Bear Lake was on fire. We have not been able to get up there. We've had conflicting reports. Some maps show the island that Owakonzi is located on, it's called Child's Island, is on fire. Other maps show that it didn't get touched.
16: Camp leaders hope to reach the property soon and assess the conditions firsthand. Hormel Foods Corporation today announced John Gingo will be named as the new president and CEO of the Fortune 500 company. Gingo will assume his new position in October. He has served as president and a member of the Hormel Foods Board of Directors since July 2025. This is MNN.
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11: Here's your KDLM weatherology forecast. Lows level off around 68 tonight under partly cloudy skies. Winds out of the east around 5 miles per hour. Daytime highs approaching 93. Tomorrow, sunshine mixed with clouds at times. Slight chance of rain showers. Tomorrow night, lows level off around 72, partly cloudy. Upper 80s Thursday and Friday with storms possible both days. I'm meteorologist Jennifer Wojcicki. Right now, it's 87 degrees.

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7: 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Hi, I'm Barry Schroeder. Do you love God? If someone asked you why you love God, how would you answer? Eight short words in 1 John 4:19 give us the biblical answer. We love Him because He first loved us. Our love for God should not be based on any initiative on our part, but rather it should be a grateful response to the love that He has so lavishly extended toward us. It's described in John 3:16, which says, "For God so loved the world that He gave His only begotten Son, that whoever believes in Him should not perish, but have everlasting life." True love does not take, it gives. And it gives to the undeserving. Romans 5:8 says that God commended His love toward us in that while we were yet sinners, Christ died for us. For years, I mistakenly believed that my own goodness would surely get me into heaven. After all, I never murdered anyone or robbed a bank or any of that bad stuff you hear of really evil people doing. Surely, I had enough good points on the positive side of the ledger to tip the scale of justice in my favor. I knew nothing about Romans 3:10, where God declares that there is none righteous, no, not one. And that included every last one of the nice people I hung around with. Lovely folks, I concluded. But over time, some of them surprised and disappointed me with behaviors of which I would never have thought them capable. I didn't know that Numbers 32:23 said, "Be sure your sin will find you out." I didn't know that Luke 12:3 said that the things we do in secret shall be shouted from the housetops. No one's good enough to get into heaven on his own merits, and that includes everyone listening right now.
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10: Here's your KBLM weatherology forecast. Lows level off around 68 tonight under partly cloudy skies. Winds out of the east around 5 miles per hour. Daytime highs approaching 93. Tomorrow, sunshine mixed with clouds at times. Slight chance of rain showers. Tomorrow night, lows level off around 72, partly cloudy. Upper 80s Thursday and Friday with storms possible both days. I'm meteorologist Jennifer Wojcicki. Right now, it's 87 degrees.

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1: Detroit Lakes weather.
2: Here's your KDLM weatherology forecast. Lows level off around 68 tonight under partly cloudy skies. Winds out of the east around 5 miles per hour. Daytime highs approaching 93. Tomorrow, sunshine mixed with clouds at times. Slight chance of rain showers. Tomorrow night, lows level off around 72, partly cloudy. Upper 80s Thursday and Friday with storms possible both days. I'm meteorologist Jennifer Wojcicki. Right now, it's 87 degrees.

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